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7: Yeah. Weather, what you know about that?
5: This is G100 weather.
8: We've got another pleasant evening ahead with clear skies and dry conditions continuing through the overnight hours as temperatures fall into the 60s. Tuesday will feature a cool start out the door, followed by plenty of sunshine during the day and afternoon highs in the mid-80s. With your certified most accurate forecast, I'm Storm Tracker 22 meteorologist Austin Green.
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4: Yeah. Oh, yeah. 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

I'ma stunt hard. We can go dollar for dollar in this junk. He missed the get it done. I'm Mrs. One of One. Fall in love every time we link. He got me sprung.com. Mind these girls can't keep it peace. I ain't stressing on you.

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5: Yeah, loving what you know about that.
3: This is G100 weather.
6: Clear skies and dry conditions will continue through the rest of the overnight hours as temperatures fall into the 60s. Tuesday will feature a cool start out the door, followed by plenty of sunshine during the day, with afternoon highs peaking in the mid-80s. With your certified most accurate forecast, I'm Storm Tracker 22 meteorologist Austin Green.
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0: Tuesday will feature a cool start out the door, followed by plenty of sunshine during the day, with afternoon highs peaking in the mid-80s. With your certified most accurate forecast of Storm Tracker 22 meteorologist Austin Green.
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7: Fall weather can change fast. Cooler mornings, warmer afternoons, storms that can roll in fast under the Friday night lights. 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
13: Yeah, love what you know about that.
11: This is G100 weather.
14: Clear skies and dry conditions will continue through the rest of the overnight hours as temperatures fall into the 60s. Tuesday will feature a cool start out the door, followed by plenty of sunshine during the day, with afternoon highs peaking in the mid-80s. With your certified most accurate forecast, I'm Storm Tracker 22 meteorologist Austin Green.
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0: I got way too much. 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

0: Hey, good morning. It's Dee Dee in the morning, and we are all here. Good morning to Trey G.
1: Hey.
0: Also comedian J.J. Williamson. Let me tell you, it is Tuesday, October 13th, 2026, National No Bra Day. I love when I go home, I'm able to take my bra off.
1: Man.
0: I do, man. I be like, hey, here they go, Chris.
2: Yeah, nah. That's like when you take your bra off, it go cluck.
0: It does. It does. When I tell you, boy, but we'd be happy.
2: Sound like a Netflix documentary.
0: Hey, let me tell you something. It'd be like if you guys had to wear, what is that cup y'all got to wear when you be playing sports?
2: A cup?
0: Is that what it's called? It's just
2: called
0: a cup?
2: It's called a cup.
3: Just a whole cup.
0: It's called what? A solo cup.
3: No, just a cup.
0: Oh.
3: Ain't nobody said no damn solo.
2: She knowed it. She knows she heard it.
0: I thought it was another name for it. I know what
2: I mean, they have like jock strap.
0: There it is, jock strap. Okay, imagine walking around all day with a jock strap on. Every now and then you want to take that thing off, don't you? You'd be like,
2: so uncomfortable.
0: Thank you. There you go. There you go.
3: Move it to the side and scratch.
0: All right. That's what I do sometimes.
3: Yeah.
0: It is National Train Your Brain Day.
2: Okay.
3: I be trying to.
2: Yeah. You know, it's a lot of games nowadays that help you train your brain, too. Like a lot of cell phone games.
3: Oh,
2: and
3: yeah.
2: All that type stuff.
0: Yeah, I need to get that. I told somebody, I need that Ginkoba.
2: What?
0: Isn't that what it's called? Somebody said you got to take Ginkoba. It's supposed to help your memory.
3: Ginkoba?
0: I want to say my sister told me that. Yeah, she said, girl, when you feel like you can't remember nothing, go take some Ginkoba.
3: Hell no, I ain't never heard that. You think, you believe in aliens and all this.
0: And Ginkoba.
3: And you think we're going to listen to and believe what your sister said?
2: Come on, man.
3: Right. Man. It's in the family.
0: I'm going to have to look it up. Y'all, we need to look it up. Okay, anyways, what else is today? Own your business day. Own your own business day.
3: Yes, absolutely.
2: Mind your own business, too. Man.
0: Yeah, too. National M&M Day.
2: Okay, I love M&M's. Yes.
0: Mm-hmm.
2: You like plain or peanut? I like the ones with peanuts.
0: I like peanuts.
2: Me too. I like peanut M&M's.
3: Yeah, me too.
0: All right. It is National Transfer Money to Your Son Day.
2: Yep. No, love that one. Hey, Pops.
3: No more.
2: Ain't no, not no more. Listen, man, that's still your boy.
3: Yeah.
2: That's still your junior.
3: But if he work,
2: so, it don't take nothing to brighten up somebody's day, especially your son, man.
3: Or how about it be reversed? Can you brighten mine one time? Just one, I just say it one time.
2: Well, I'm sure he'll say, let's take turns. You first.
0: Okay, all right.
2: You first.
0: It's International Day of Failure Day.
2: Hey, fail forward, man.
0: Okay, all right. Yeah. There's that. And then it's also Breast Cancer Awareness Day.
3: Come on now.
2: Really big one. Shout out my mama. She was a breast cancer survivor. 20 years in remission.
3: Oh, yeah?
2: Yeah. That's shout out my mom, man.
0: Definitely.
2: Yes, indeed.
0: All right, let's celebrate birthdays. Here we go. Oh, wait. Stop the birthdays for a second. I had to Google it. Ginkgo biloba. Ginkgo biloba or something. It's known. Oh, it's for improving blood circulation, memory, and cognitive function.
2: Uh-uh.
0: There it is. Okay.
2: Well, thanks.
0: You're welcome.
2: Start it
0: Let's
2: back
0: celebrate.
2: Up, please.
0: All right, here we go. Let's celebrate the birthday. Happy birthday. It goes out to R&B singer Ashanti celebrating a birthday today.
3: Can you rock with me?
0: TV actress Tisha Campbell-Martin is celebrating a birthday today.
2: Okay, yeah.
0: The actress Kate Walsh is celebrating a birthday.
2: Okay, Kate Walsh. I know that name.
0: Football team owner Jerry Jones is celebrating a birthday.
2: Let's move on.
0: Former football player Jerry Rice is celebrating a birthday.
3: Oh, the colors of the game.
2: Yeah.
0: And then the Instagram star Pretty V is celebrating a birthday as well. All right?
3: Pretty V.
0: All right. We kicked the show off with early morning memes. This is where those little things we see online, we steal them and we take them and act like we're clever. All right. Here's mine. Mine just says this. Ooh, my grandma gal.
2: You said what? What you said?
0: I guess I need that Ginkoba. Ooh, my grandma gossips so bad, she'll tell me something I just told her.
2: Oh, dang. That's how you know you bad at gossiping.
0: Yeah.
3: Grandma, you know, what? Let me tell you what I heard.
0: And you're like, I just told you that. My mama does that to me, too. I'll be like, Mama, I already told you that.
2: Right, yeah. Mm-hmm. That's how you know you got a problem.
0: Yeah.
2: All right, I got one. Mine says, the next four holidays all include couple stuff. I see y'all in March.
0: Damn.
3: Well,
0: all right.
2: I see y'all in March, man.
3: The rap there.
0: JJ.
3: All right, here we go. Sex is just like the club. Some folks get in free. Some wait in line.
0: Damn.
3: Some pay VIP to get in.
2: Damn.
3: Then there's one dude shoot it up, and all the fun is dead for everybody.
2: That's fine.
0: Not I don't like that club. One. I don't like that. We're going to keep it moving.
2: Yeah. Come on,
0: the show, on the show today, we're going to take a little time just to be grateful. So what are you thankful and grateful for? Get ready to call in. Plus, we're going to take you through there with some rumors inside our Hot Topics. Uh-oh. And we got some money for you.
3: Gotcha.
0: We got $1,000 with our $1,000 mini game.
2: Wow.
0: Here we go. It's Tuesday, October 13th, 2026. It's Dee Dee in the morning.

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0: about something, Ash Cash. You know, you always hear people talking about, you know, multiple streams of income, this and that. And you know what made me think about it? I guess you really do need that, right? Because if you lost your job this Friday,
1: man,
0: what would we all do, right?
1: Man.
0: How much money is it? Is that the question then? Would we ask ourselves, Ash Cash, how much money do we have in the bank?
2: Yeah, absolutely. So a couple of things that if you lost your job Friday, right, a couple of things you have to do, right? You really, I know they talk about like the difference between needs and wants, but this is really important that you do it immediately, right? So first and foremost, you have to, within the first 24 hours of losing your job, you got to check, you got to know the numbers, right? So check your, your bank balances, figure out, you know, what are the upcoming bills? Do you have any severance, any, you know, your final paycheck? Write down all the due dates, like what's coming up due, right, for the next 30 days. And then figure out what does your household need immediately to function, right? So you're thinking food, housing, utilities, medication if you're on any, transportation, insurance, like really kind of understand and like know your numbers first and foremost. I think that's really important.
0: Well, dang it. Hold on a second. I didn't even think about that.
1: Ash Cash, I ain't going to lie to you. Knowing the numbers is super important because, you know, black folks, they'll not look at their account for at least 3 years just to avoid that negativity in their life.
2: Yeah.
1: I don't need that negativity, man.
2: And look, you can't fix what you don't confront.
0: Right.
2: Yeah. And I think the truth of the matter is that there is, even our credit score, you think about a lot of us don't even look at our credit score, and that's important even as well, right? Like a lot of us have done things in the past that probably messed up our credit score, and we so afraid to look at it, not knowing there's a statute of limitation on certain things, so certain things should be falling off. And so that's even another option, right? Kind of looking at your credit score and seeing where you are and seeing, you know, do you have access to credit? You know, immediately that could help, you know, help supplement while you figure out your next moves.
0: Hold on a second. I didn't even think about this, though. When Ash Cash was saying, you know, check your bank account. You got to look at your upcoming bills, the due date. But the part that got me, I forgot about that, the insurance. You know what I mean? Your insurance for your car, all those kind of things. You know, gas money you're going to be thinking about.
3: Then I'm going to look for the people that owe me money, too, if I lose my job on that Friday.
1: Right.
3: I'm going to be like, hey, man, I just lost my job, man. I need a little advancement real quick.
1: I need you. I need you.
0: Okay.
2: And speaking of calling people who owe you money, you also should call the people you owe money to, because a lot of times when you think about the economy and what's happening, I think that there'll be a leniency, right? You don't know if you don't ask. So, like, even, you know, your landlords, your mortgage lenders, you know what I'm saying? Like, a lot of them have programs even, you know, where they you can have a temporary relief. Your credit card companies, right? They have financial hardships. So don't be shameful. Don't think that you got to deal with it alone. You could actually start to you know, take action, you know?
1: That's a good game.
0: Okay. All right. Listen, if there is somebody listening right now, because let me tell y'all something right now. Ash Cash has, how many books now, Ash Cash? How many books you written?
2: 21.
0: Dang.
1: 21.
2: I've written 40, but I published 21. I still got to publish the rest.
0: All right now. Look, he said, okay now.
1: Light flex.
0: I know. Wasn't it?
1: Light flex. I done wrote 40, but you know, just 20 of them on shelves.
0: Right.
3: All right. I need y'all to get these first.
1: Yeah.
0: He's stupid. All right. Listen, look at Ash Cash, like, yeah, y'all keep talking about my books now. Let's sell some.
1: Come on.
0: Ash Cash. Yeah. You got 21 books to choose from. How can people find you? Where can they get these books as well?
2: Yep. If they go to my website, iamashcash.com, all of my books and programs are there. Or they can follow me on all social media platforms at iamashcash.
0: I love it. Make sure y'all do that. This man knows what he's talking about. Clap it up for Mr. Ash Cash. Hey, it's Dee Dee in the morning.
4: 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G100 is Savannah's home of hip-hop and throwback.

0: Okay, good morning. It's Didi in the morning. I gotta talk to y'all about Jesus.
1: Huh.
0: And black people.
1: Oh, how I love the name Jesus.
0: Come on. Listen.
1: Oh, how Jesus. I love the name Jesus.
0: Now listen. Social media users now have, according to this, they said, social media users now are sharing hilarious biblical examples to suggest that Jesus was black.
2: Okay, Lord. Come on.
0: It's black Twitter. Y'all ready?
2: Oh, Lord.
0: This is what they said. Not saying Jesus was black, but he did throw a party while having a warrant out for his arrest.
1: Stop
0: yeah.
1: it.
0: Okay. Y'all okay. tell me. I'm going to take a listen. Okay. Here we go. This is what folks on black Twitter are saying, how we knew Jesus was black. They said Jesus stopped a whole crowd to find out, who touched his coat?
1: Who came up with, what foolery is this? Who came
0: Hold
1: up
0: on.
1: With this?
0: They said, and think about it. You knew he was black because he got sold out by one of his homies.
1: Oh, Jesus.
2: That's a black move right there. Yeah, he's black.
0: Okay. Yeah.
1: Stop.
0: All right.
1: Okay.
0: Uh-huh. They said this. Ain't nobody bringing gold and incense for a white baby. Ain't nobody bringing no gold and incense.
1: And that is a black combination now. Mm-hmm. I will say that.
2: Yeah, we're going to use them incense.
1: Yeah.
2: All
1: black
2: day.
0: All right, yes. Here it is. This is black Twitter saying these are ways we knew in the Bible that Jesus was black. They said a whole storm on the ocean and he was taking a nap. They said black people, we don't do all that moving around when it's storming.
1: Nah, facts.
2: No,
1: we get somewhere and sat down. Get somewhere and sat down.
2: The only thing we might do is look out the window and see how bad it is.
0: Now this one right here is going to be controversial. I don't know if y'all going to agree and people may have a problem, but this again is black
1: Lord.
0: Twitter said how you knew he was black.
1: No,
0: they
1: Lord.
0: Said his pops knocked a woman up and left another man to raise the baby.
1: See there. Now you done took it too far. Now you done took it too far.
2: Man, that's dead wrong right
1: yeah.
2: there, man.
1: I can't laugh at that one.
2: Yeah, not that one right there.
1: He gonna ask you about that when you get up there, too.
0: I'm just reading what Black Twitter said.
1: He gonna say, why did you find it in your soul to read that one?
0: Here's another one. Had four brothers telling his story, but each one was different.
1: Oh, God. Facts.
2: Yeah, you get in that room, boy, and they start, you know, questioning you, boy. Them answers come back a little fumble.
0: Yeah, they said again, these are ways you knew Jesus was black in the Bible. They said he aired the temple out for playing with his daddy.
1: Oh, God.
2: He aired it out,
0: they said.
2: Oh, God.
0: They smoking okay.
1: now. They said, we don't play about our daddy in the black community now.
0: Let me see what else they said. They said, oh, and he told his boy on Calvary with him, when you get to the door, tell him you with me.
2: Damn.
1: What?
2: Jesus had some pull, didn't he?
1: Shut up.
0: They said he showed up super late to visit Lazarus.
1: Oh, God.
2: Yeah.
0: They said he also basically threw himself a party before he got locked up.
1: You know what?
0: They said, you know he black for that one.
1: And he threw a dinner party, mm-hmm. too. You know how black folks like dinner parties. With liquor. Mm-hmm.
0: They also said this, you knew he was black because he was riding all over Israel. They said on E, no food, no job. They said he got to the spot and said, no worries, we're going to make this pop off. Give me a couple of fish and some bread.
1: Stop.
0: He said, in fact, he touched a jug of water. Uh-huh. And then he said, let's get things cracking. And they said, that's how you knew he was black.
1: Not Jesus black because he turned nothing into something.
2: Nothing into something.
1: Because he turned nothing into something. That's a sign.
0: They said, now that you mention it, he did say he would be right back. And then we never saw him again.
1: All right.
2: Oh, now
0: they said we do that at every function.
2: All right. That's dead wrong.
0: Do we do that at every function, though?
1: They call it an Irish goodbye, though.
0: What is that?
1: It's when you leave and just don't tell nobody.
0: Okay.
1: You know what I'm saying?
0: They said, and then finally they said, this is how you knew Jesus was black. They said he knew Judas was wearing a wire and still passed him the bread.
1: Oh, Lord.
0: Is that black?
2: That's how you try to move on right there.
1: It does seem very black.
2: You try to say it, yeah.
0: They said, so again, black Twitter said those are the signs in the Bible that we should know that Jesus was black.
1: Yeah. Okay. I'm not mad at it.
0: I'm not either.
1: He might be, but I'm not. He might be, though.
0: Thank you, black Twitter. Thank you very much. All right. It's Didi in the morning.
3: More of Didi in the Morning is coming up.
4: Turn it up.
3: Turn up on G100. Savannah's

0: Good morning. It's Dee Dee in the morning. We got to get right to it. Good morning. Good morning. Hi. That is comedian JJ Williamson with the bell.
1: Yep.
0: And then also there is Trey G over there. We must, guys, get to the hot topics because it seems that Jonathan Majors, I love him and this girl, him and what's her name?
2: Why
0: can't
2: I think
0: of, yeah, Megan Good. Why can't I think of her name?
2: I don't know.
0: I see her. But nonetheless, I like them and I like what they are doing and the way that she stayed with him. Let's get into it. He's going to tell us why she did.
3: Crazy, scary, and hilarious. Hot topics.
4: Give them what they ask.
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0: First, can we talk about, we mentioned it on Friday, the fact that Pete Hegseth now had come out last week, I think on Thursday or Friday, talking about they were going live stream an execution. Wasn't it him or somebody who came out and said it?
2: Yes.
0: Or our government said something about this?
2: Yeah. It was a report, basically, that came out.
0: That they're going to live stream this. Yep. Well, now some people are saying, that ain't cool. Let's see where they are this morning.
5: No one has to watch it if they don't choose to. I follow President Trump. He's a commander. He's a commander in chief of the country, and he does a phenomenal job. He leads this country with a very, very, very direct, forward, straight hand, and he's restoring America values.
2: No.
1: Man gone.
2: they can't agree on nothing in what it sounds like, because J.D. Vance came out and said he don't think that it'll actually be live streaming to happen.
0: Right. And then but then they were saying, you know, I've been hearing rumors about, they said, well, don't watch it. You don't have to watch it if you don't want to.
2: And see, that's not even the biggest issue. It's the people who is not supposed to watch it may be able to get eyes on it.
0: Right.
2: What about if a kid logs on and tries to witness the live stream and then see it? You know what I'm saying?
0: Yeah.
2: They're not supposed to be able to view that, but they might get access to it.
0: I think they also said that what they're nervous about is our enemies or somebody watching that and seeing what we do. People could also use that as a recruitment tape. Like, there's all kind of stuff they're saying.
2: I get it, yeah.
0: There's a lot of stuff they're saying about this. So I don't know. I think it's kind of crazy that we're even thinking about it.
2: Very vulgar.
0: Yeah, it does to me, too. Cardi B, I guess she had to cancel a show, right?
2: She did. She was actually booked to perform at a Jamaican festival, and she had to cancel. Now, she's not wanting to say too much, but she kind of alluded to that it might be some janky promotion.
6: I want to really, really apologize to Jamaica and to my Jamaican fans. I'm actually sad that I'm not able to go to Jamaica because this weekend is my birthday weekend. So I made plans for next weekend because after my performance, I was planning to vacation with my friends and my family members for a couple of more days after my performance, which clearly that's not happening. Ooh, I can't talk due to contracts, but just know it wasn't me. Just know. And I'm sorry. I tried my best. I waited this long because I was trying to give chances. Oh, I don't want to say much. Just know that I'm sorry. And I really, really, really wish that I could come and perform in Jamaica one day because I really love you guys. I have an amazing fan base out there. And I'm sorry. And I love you. And it is beyond my hands.
2: Now, a lot of people on the internet were speculating that it might be due to low ticket sales, is what they were saying.
0: Mm.
2: That's the reason why she had to cancel. But the festival was called BZR Weekend. So it was like a big old festival with multiple artists. But she said they sold about 18,000 tickets, so that wasn't an issue at all.
1: Okay. And I'm in the business, so I think it's truly a janky promoter.
0: Really?
1: Yo, probably didn't send the deposit. Now they want to try to maybe negotiate the price and everything. So
2: have you ever ran into a janky promoter?
1: Oh, hell yeah. Duh. Yes, no. Lord, man.
0: When they didn't expect, they didn't get your money right.
1: Money ain't right, man. You know, you expect your money at a certain time. You know, honor the contract when it comes to the deposits and everything. Once that you be like, you know what? I'm not going.
0: So do they give you the deposit first when you sign?
1: You're supposed to. Yeah, okay. You're supposed to.
0: And then when that don't happen, you be like, I ain't going.
1: Okay. It's like, ain't no sense being, and you know, ain't like this an hour trip.
2: Right.
0: I get it.
2: I ain't going.
0: Hey, Jonathan Majors is out here talking about him and Megan Good, which I love.
2: Yeah, he was, man. He was talking about the whole arrest situation that happened a few years back with the Jabari girl, where he was seen like running through the streets after her. He said Megan Good stuck by his side.
7: So like I got arrested almost two years ago. And I called her afterwards, right? Right out the precinct, I said, hey, just so you know, this is for real, you know, this is gnarly, you know, if you stand down, that's cool, you know what I mean? She was like, no, it's not going to happen. Make a long story short, no, it's not happening. Say that was on a Thursday, Saturday morning, she was at the door, you know what I mean, from Vancouver, and then, you know, there was a lot of, like, just mending, and then it became clear, like, okay, there's something here. You know what I mean? And because you're here now, you know what I mean? So what's your plan?
8: Mm-hmm.
7: You know what I mean? I remember sitting in the nook of in my apartment. I was like, What's the plan? What's your plan? You know what I mean? And she broke it down. I went this.
2: Okay. And that's why he called her his Coretta.
0: Yeah.
2: Yeah, she stuck by his side. I ain't mad at it.
1: It's rarely you find somebody like that, man.
0: Right, Coretta?
1: Yeah, a Coretta, you know.
0: A Coretta.
1: Yeah, yeah, you know. Like, Didi, you not a Coretta.
0: Not at all.
2: At all.
1: Damn.
0: And I'll tell you that, too. You thought you were about to say something, huh?
1: Yeah, you wasn't even hesitant.
2: Didi going to pull that ripcord on an allegation.
0: Sure will.
2: Let alone a video coming up.
0: I'm not your Coretta. Oh, all right, listen. Coming up, we're going to play our $1,000 minute game next. It's Didi in the morning.
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We regulate any stealing of his property. 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

0: Looking for Trey G right now to find out what's trending with Trey.
1: Hey, so they say Kamala Harris is laying down the groundwork for a potential third run for president. Now, I did hear also rumors that her husband is saying that he doesn't want her to actually run for another term again. But they're saying that she actually might consider it. She got some major donors that she's meeting with. She's hiring staff and visiting battleground states to get support from her Democrat counterparts. So we shall see.
2: I like it.
1: Can't be no worse than what we got.
2: I like it.
3: Yeah, for real.
1: It can't be no worse than what we got.
2: And this time, this go around, she have a more of chance, you know, to prepare.
0: And she has a better chance to really show everybody. Remember I told you this? Now she can use graphs. I said this 4 years ago, and this happened.
1: She can have pictures.
0: I said this hat was going to happen, and it did. This happened.
1: She can have pictures.
0: I said this hat was going to happen. Now she can do it based on I told you so, and we should vote for her now at this point.
1: The only thing I will say, though, is that the people have spoken twice.
0: Yeah, I agree.
1: I don't know.
0: Well, but Joe Biden, they said, had run several times, too, and it took him forever.
1: True.
0: So
1: true.
0: She can keep going. Yeah. All right. Hey, listen, coming up, we got the five things you need to know to start your day. It's Didi in the morning.
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0: Okay, good morning. Welcome good to morning. The show. It is, what is today? Tuesday.
1: Tuesday the 13th.
0: Yes, it is. Good morning to Trey G.
1: Hey, happy Tuesday.
0: And good morning to comedian J.J. Williamson.
2: Good morning, good morning, good morning, good people. Tuesday.
0: All righty. I hope everybody had a wonderful night last night. Of course, I know it was all about Monday Night Football. We'll get into that coming up a little later. Right now, though, let's get to the five things you need to know to start your day.
3: The five things you need to know right now on DD and the
0: Morning. So, last week we were talking about, and I kind of mentioned about how Donald Trump now, he's running ads. And they were saying he was running ads about him and everything else that he's been doing. And so they were all like, wait a minute, that's taxpayers' money. Yeah. What are you doing? And then Donald Trump said, no, it's not. I mean, it is, but these are PSAs.
4: Yeah, the folks starting to see the game, huh?
0: Yeah. He sat up there and just did some ads for himself, but claimed they were PSAs. Right, but a judge says, use a lie. A judge says he's lying.
2: Use them.
0: Yeah. Yeah. You got to pay for them. Take a listen.
5: A judge has ruled that the taxpayer-funded TV ads promoting President Trump's policies must stop airing immediately. The judge says the coalition challenging the legality of those ads is likely to succeed on the merits of their lawsuit. The White House claims the ads are public service announcements, but President Trump said he'll now use political fundraising money to pay for them, raising questions about whether taxpayers should be refunded.
0: Yes, we should.
2: Yeah,
4: absolutely.
0: And whatever happened to our refunds from those tariffs?
4: Oh, yeah.
0: What happened to that refund? What happened to the $5,000 he said we going to get? What happened to... Anybody caught up with these lies yet?
4: The only one that he did and that he hangs his hat on is the 1776, the $1,776 he gave to military members.
0: Oh, okay.
4: Yeah. Okay. I was like, my God, bro.
0: All right. I was just wondering.
2: He lie a lot, but that's him.
0: Yeah, he does lie a lot.
2: That's him.
0: That's crazy to say about our president. He lie a lot.
2: Yeah.
0: That's great leadership.
2: Yeah. Well, ladies and gentlemen, let's talk about the WNBA finals that's about to take place, man. Shout out to Angel Reese and Atlanta Dream. They are going to be in the finals for the first time since 2013. And Angel Reese, man, she sat down and talked about it and said, you know what? We knew from day one.
6: What's going through your mind right now as you go to your first finals for your career, but also for this franchise since 2013?
7: I manifested this. When I came to Atlanta, I knew what I was getting. This team has poured so much into me. We poured so much to each other. We poured so much into each other. I posted and tweeted 10-10-25 that I was manifesting the finals, and this is my moment. I'm supposed to be here. I thank God for this moment, and I'm just so thankful.
2: Man, shout out to her, man. Yeah, she going to the finals, man.
0: That's good.
4: They said she made it before, like, Caitlin Clark and a lot of people that was voted, that was drafted ahead of her.
2: Right. Yeah. It was the first time, good man. Yeah, man. So she got them points, man. She balling. She took her game to another level. Now, let's talk about this video that's been going viral, man. It was this these two brothers in the car got pulled over.
0: Mm-hmm.
2: Got pulled over, and, man, the older brother had some drugs on him.
0: Oh, no.
2: Had some drugs on him, and apparently he must have had a record already. Well, he asked his younger brother to do something, and it was fatal.
8: According to Police Chief John Zumalt, D'Angelo repeatedly asked his brother over and over again to get rid of the drugs or he'll never get out of prison. Wayne eventually gives in. D'Angelo then reaches into the back of his pants to pull out the cocaine. Once Wayne gets it, he lowers his head into his lap, ingesting the drug. Not long after doing so, Wayne dies.
9: His cause of death is known to be acute cocaine toxicity.
10: He died as a result within an hour of eating that cocaine so his older brother wouldn't have to take the charge and go to prison.
8: Instead, one brother is now dead and the other nowhere to be found. Less than an hour before his death, Wayne expresses loyalty to his older brother for a final time.
11: Love you, bro.
2: Dang. Yeah, man, the ultimate sacrifice, man. For him to do that, man, and feel like, you know, I don't know why he thought his brother was going to overcome that.
4: Yo.
0: Who got the story? Well, I got questions. So who told the story, and he already is in trouble about the cocaine, and now the brother's dead, but he's on the run, but the story is told now anyway.
2: Oh, Lord. See, I don't know how he got away. I have
0: just
2: no
0: idea. Did he get away? Because the police now know that he had cocaine.
2: Dang.
0: And it was given to his brother, and the brother has died. So what you running, like we all
4: well,
0: have
4: maybe
0: to...
4: he was able to bond out, and then they saw that
0: because he didn't
4: happen.
0: Have it.
4: Yeah, he didn't have it on him at the time. He was able to bond out, then they saw that in the video. Then they was like, oh, no, he has to be.
0: Those are your five. I'm confused. I gotta find out more about this. I gotta find out more. Those are the five. We gotta stop. All right, listen. How about this? $1,000. While I figured this story out, you can answer 10 questions correctly, all within a minute, and win some cash at 833-TALK-TO-DEEDEE.
2: That's 833-825-5233.
0: It's DEEDEE in the morning.
11: We just did a major update.

0: pretty good start to your morning ride throughout town this morning. Keeping an eye over towards Augusta Road southbound. You're slowing down there, getting past Market Boulevard down towards Interstate 95. Also taking a look now towards town. Some delays expected on I-516 in your east and westbound lanes. Approaching Abercorn Street right now, pretty wide open. We'll keep you updated on that area as the morning progresses. Another traffic update in minutes. I'm Zach Grizzle.
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1: Come on.
0: I see Trey G's with me, also comedian J.J. Williamson.
1: Hey, hey.
0: Now, according to this, you guys, they say that 66% of men keep this from their childhood. What is it? You play with? What?
2: I don't like the way that sounds.
0: What the hell?
1: That's why I just tried to move.
0: What? Right. Wait.
1: Yeah. Something you play with.
0: What did I?
1: It just the way it came out your mouth.
2: Yeah, and you was like, huh? Well, yeah, something you play with.
1: Someone you play with.
2: It just sounds freaky.
0: It's just, you know what, y'all.
2: Nah, ain't no us, that's you.
1: That's you.
2: You know what you did.
0: It's y'all. God, okay, forget it. Y'all ain't gonna get it.
2: Please
0: then.
2: Tell me now.
0: Damn. Yeah. It's something you play with.
2: Go ahead, JJ. What you got?
1: It ain't that.
2: He said, I can't say it.
0: Okay.
2: I can't
0: see. All right. 70% of men keep their baseball glove from their childhood. You play really? With it, don't you? You play with a baseball glove. Am I lying?
2: You're not wrong.
0: Thank you. I tried to give you a tip, and y'all couldn't. Well,
1: see, that sounded nasty.
0: Let's get into it. Get into it.
3: Boss up with a bag. You got the answers. We got that bread. $1,000 all for you with the $1,000 Minute Game. Exclusively on DNA in the Morning.
0: You guys?
1: You're just entirely too beautiful and too tall.
2: You need to go get yourself together.
0: Y'all need to get yourself. I just said. Okay.
2: Hey, take a minute. You need to take a little walk around the station or something.
0: No, y'all do. Because I don't know where y'all's minds are this morning.
2: Go to the freezer. You too hot this
0: there
2: morning.
0: There we go. Now he's talking about freezer.
2: Yeah, you too hot this morning.
1: See? And what used to be in the freezer?
0: Me.
1: Me.
0: Hey, good morning. Who's this? Is this Erica?
4: Erica.
0: Hi, Erica. Welcome to the show. I'm sorry. I don't know what's going on with this show this morning.
4: It's too early. And the kids out of school today.
0: Oh, are
2: they? Really? Why? Fall break.
4: Professional development.
0: Uh-uh.
2: Oh, yeah, that too.
0: Hold on a second.
1: Where was this when I was a kid?
0: Right.
1: Oh, Lord.
4: Right.
0: Wait, hold on a second. Let me ask you this. So professional development is for the parents. No, for the teachers.
4: No, for the teachers. Yeah. Right. Teacher work day, they get more days out.
0: Hold on a second.
2: They used to call it a teacher staff development day.
0: We never even had that. My teacher never developed.
2: No. What you mean? Nah.
0: They were the same from year to year.
1: Yeah.
2: I don't know, man.
0: They never had no chance to get better.
2: Nah. Some kids on fall break, too, now. Some kids are on fall break, so keep that
4: That's
2: in mind.
4: That's true.
0: By the way, Erica, where are you calling us from?
4: Mobile, Alabama.
0: That's what I'm talking about. All right, well, listen, Erica, we're going to spin this wheel. Hopefully, we can get you some extra cash. Here we go.
5: DG.
6: JJ from the SIP.
5: Trey G.
6: JJ from the SIP. $10 bonus.
1: Oh, you ain't going to need that 10, Erica. You finna get this 1,000. You ready?
4: 1,000.
1: Oh, no, you're going to get the 1,000. But that 10 will help sometime, too. Now, look, if you don't know the answer, please say pass. We have time. We're going to come back to it. You ready to get this early morning money?
4: Yes.
1: Here we go. Who is your favorite artist on the radio right now?
4: Beyonce.
1: What is your favorite song for her?
4: Cut Off.
1: Okay. What planet spins the slowest in our solar system?
4: Jupiter.
1: Uh-uh.
4: Mars.
1: Uh-uh.
4: Venus.
1: There it is. What year was the first cell phone sold?
4: 1990.
1: Uh-uh.
4: 95.
1: Uh-uh, pass. What animal represents an Aries in the zodiac chart?
4: Horse.
1: Uh-uh.
4: Oh, God. Fish.
1: Okay, we'll come back to it. How old is WNBA player Angel Reese?
4: Who is she?
1: No, how old is she?
4: Oh, 20.
1: Uh-uh, keep going.
4: 19.
1: 21. Okay. 22. What's the capital of Connecticut?
4: Oh, God. I don't know,
1: Pat. Okay, who on the morning show usually drives a lemon? Trey G or D.D.?
4: Trey D.
1: No, man.
0: Damn, Erica. Oh,
1: that's all right. I love the effort.
0: Let me tell you what's so crazy. On my way in this morning, there was a new something went off in my car. Said I need coolant again or something.
1: Dang.
0: And all I thought was, I'm changing the name to my car to the Big L.
2: Why?
0: Yeah. The Big L.
1: It need coolant?
0: The Big L. And let me tell you why it's called the Big L. It could either be because I took an L or it's the Big Lemon.
2: Oh, God.
0: It's the biggest L.
2: She need a Toyota or something.
1: For real.
2: It shouldn't be leaking coolant. Yeah, man, what you done done?
0: I don't know. It's the Big L. That's what it's called now.
1: You need old Ford.
0: My mother used to say it stood for found on the road dead.
1: Yeah.
0: All right. Listen, Erica, you got 3 out of 8. Y'all didn't even get to 10. You got 3 out of 8. What you missed was this one. What year was the first cell phone sold? 1983. What animal represents an Aries in our zodiac charts? A ram. How old is WNBA player Angel Reese? She's 24. What is the capital of Connecticut? Hartford. And who on the morning show usually drives a lemon? It is me. All right. So listen, 3 out of 8. $10 every correct. That's $30. Throw in that extra $10. It's $40. Nobody walks away from the show at less than $50.
1: Hey, don't be thankful, Erica. Come on, now, Moby. Yeah.
0: All right. Congrats. Do me a favor. Tell everybody the show that gave you a shot at $1,000.
4: Speedy in the morning.

0: on DD in the Morning.
1: Ella, here we go. It's time for the Mad Minute. Who are you getting ready to make mad?
2: I'm ready to make my mama mad this morning.
1: Your mother. What's your mama's name?
2: Her name is Phyllis.
1: So you're about to make Mama Phyllis mad. What are you going to tell her?
2: I'm going to tell her that I went to jail because I got pulled over with something in my car that I wasn't supposed to have in my car. And, honey, she just to go AWOL on me.
3: Hello? Hey, Mama.
2: I was just calling you to let you know, Mama, that I just got caught with some stuff in my car that I wasn't supposed to have in my car, Mama. They just take me to jail.
3: What the f*** you got in your mother f- car, Shantae?
2: Mama, I can't talk about it right now, but it was something I had in my car that I wasn't supposed to have in my car.
3: What is it? Don't tell me that damn lie. What are you up there doing?
2: I ain't doing nothing. It was just a little incident that I just had, Mama. It was just a misunderstanding.
3: If it's a misunderstanding, why the f*** they finna take you to jail?
2: I need some help, Mama. I know I'm finna go to jail, Mama.
3: Help for what?
2: Just get ready to handcuff me.
3: I'm not happy you get out. You know what? You make that bed, you lay in it.
2: Well, what am I supposed to do then?
3: Lay it out, damn it. Lay the f***ing shit out.
2: I don't want to stay in jail, Mama. I want to come home. I need to go home. If he feels getting ready to come over, he running. He talking to another police and stuff, Mama. I know if it's they gonna call for bags up, I know if it's to go to jail.
3: You go. And don't make no difference with your ass up there doing.
2: Everybody make mistakes, Mama. That's part of being human, Mama. I just made a little mistake.
3: I ain't never made no mistake, and I'll be 56 this month on the 23rd. So don't tell me about everybody made mistakes. When they take you to jail, you go in there, you get your cell, and lay down and go to sleep.
2: See, Mama, that's the police officer, Mama. They got the... Mama, I'm finna go to jail.
3: Well, bye. Bye.
1: Hold up, Phyllis.
3: Who is this?
1: Phyllis, I just want you to know something right now, Phyllis. You are on the Mad Minute. Phyllis.
3: Oh, my God.
1: Phyllis, I love you. I love you. Girl, you sound like my mama. I was like, Mama? Phyllis, you wasn't getting ready to help your daughter?
3: Nah, I'm gonna go up there and check over. I wasn't gonna get an ass, though.
0: Get in on the fun and prank call someone you know. Tell us how at DeeDeeMakesMeLaugh.com.
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0: Good morning. It's Dee Dee in the morning. Everybody is here. Trey G and comedian J.J. Williamson. Woo-woo. Let's get into our hot topics, y'all. Let's get into it because we got to talk about Rihanna. They're saying she just dropped a bombshell. I don't know how true this is. Trey G has been doing some investigative reporting all over the weekend.
1: Oh.
0: He will let us know whether it's true.
1: Okay, let's talk about it.
0: Wait till y'all hear what it is. Let's get into it now.
2: Welcome to the chat. Hot topics. They chat. Only on Dee Dee in the morning.
0: First thing we got to talk about is, have y'all been paying attention to the weather?
1: Yes.
0: And you're talking about extreme weather from coast to coast. Take a listen.
3: Extreme weather from coast to coast.
0: I just said that.
3: Cleanup underway along the Gulf Coast after Isaias made landfall as a Category 2 hurricane, leaving a trail of destruction. Winds topping 100 miles per hour. And nearby Milton, homes destroyed. Video from above showing the extent of the damage as the storm's remnants barrel up the East Coast. This tornado ripping through Georgia. And in North Carolina, multiple twisters confirmed. While in the West, remnants of Tropical Storm Rachel combining with another system, bringing torrential rain and dangerous surf. Massive waves lashing Southern California. Along the coast in Long Beach, these homes badly damaged, while in Newport Beach, streets swamped by floodwater.
4: Damn. Yeah, it's been crazy. You know, coast to coast earlier this summer, man, it's just been super hot. Burning up all over the place, you know, fires all in the wildfire. Then, you know, the weather started changing. Mm-hmm. Here come the crazy weather, hurricanes.
0: Yeah.
4: Man, this is a crazy year of weather.
1: Not only that, but two hurricanes trying to form together.
0: Yeah.
1: They said?
0: Yeah, they trying to collaborate.
4: Well, they like Wonder Twins, ain't they?
1: Act like they Usher and Chris Brown.
0: Okay. Damn.
4: Y'all ain't going to outdo us. I'll show you how to sell out.
0: let's talk about Rihanna.
1: Oh, God. Okay, yeah. So there was a report going around online that Rihanna and ASAP Rocky were expecting another baby after this video started to go viral.
5: Me and Bae. Me and Bae. Yeah.
6: This is so sad.
5: Let me see, girl. Poke it out. Mm-hmm. We matching, too.
6: Shut up. You bitch.
1: So they were basically showcasing their stomachs. He was saying, telling Rihanna to poke out her belly, which you can see she had like a belly bump, a visible belly bump. Mm-hmm. The internet said that video is old, though. Yeah.
0: Oh, really? Okay.
1: Rihanna is not pregnant. When I first seen it, I said, damn, they trying to compete with Russell Wilson.
0: I was getting ready to say that.
1: I was like, boy, get off of that woman.
0: Thank you.
1: Let her make it, bro.
0: Every time I see Rihanna, though, I mean, Sierra, I'd be like, ooh, we all know what you and Russell do all the time.
4: All the time.
1: Boy, he retired just to go lay in the bed for real.
0: I don't know if he laying in that bed. He laying in something.
1: Shut up.
0: All right, let's move on.
1: Talk
0: about Boosie. What did he say?
1: Yeah, so Boosie is going viral online. Not only the fact that he's charging his fans $500 and $600 to send them personal videos, but now he also is saying too that he could beat Lil Wayne in a versus battle.
7: I'm him. Yes. See, y'all think because I'm still relevant, I ain't even go to single catalog.
8: I
7: started in 98
8: to
7: 26, man.
8: It's been going, man. 20 summers tough. 20 summers, man.
7: You gon' get Wayne. I'm gonna stand up like a motherfucking champ.
8: Yeah.
7: Some outlaws.
8: Yeah. Yeah.
1: Yeah, he said he gonna stand up like a champ in Wayne's chest if y'all go against Wayne in the verses, which I doubt that.
4: Yeah, that ain't gonna happen.
1: I like Boosie. Yeah, I like Boosie. Yeah. But against Wayne?
0: No, nah. It's not even.
1: I'm gonna tell you, T.I. and Drake gonna struggle against Wayne now.
0: Yeah.
1: Wayne? All right, Boosie.
4: You better just go against Webby and that's it.
0: Uh-uh. What, Boosie can go against Webby?
4: We'll go against Webby.
1: You better go get Gucci.
4: Mr. Serve on or something.
0: Yeah, I don't think he can battle. It's like, what are you saying?
1: Yeah, you better go get your Gotti or somebody.
4: Yeah.
1: He goes down in the deal. You better get him.
0: It's kind of interesting, yeah. I mean,
1: yeah. I like the ambition, though.
0: Yeah, I do, too. Really, but, I mean, I'm going.
4: No. Should Wayne respond?
0: Hell no.
1: Probably not.
4: Yeah.
1: Probably. What T.D.J. say?
0: The dog?
1: Yeah, the moon ain't supposed to howl at dogs.
0: Right.
1: Dogs howl at the moon now.
0: It becomes news once the moon starts howling.
4: Yeah.
0: When the moon starts howling, right. Oh, yeah, it's going to be on the front of every newspaper and TV.
1: Come on.
0: Stop playing. Yeah, all right. No. Hey, listen, those right there are your hot topics. Coming up, we're going to play our $1,000 minute game and give you some cash. Next, it's Dee Dee in the morning.
9: Heads up down your southbound lanes of Augusta Road. You're slowing down there, getting past Old Augusta Road, getting down towards Interstate 95, picking up speed once you're past the interstate, heading south through Port Wentworth. Then also keeping an eye over towards Midtown. Congestion there on I-516 eastbound, passing Veterans Parkway towards Abercorn Street this morning. And also some delays expected up in Pritchardville, Highway 46 eastbound. You're going to slow down this morning, getting over towards Okotie Highway. Another traffic update in minutes. I'm Zach Grizzle.
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31: A pleasant start for Tuesday morning. Throughout the day, sunny skies, and it will be warm this afternoon with highs in the mid to upper 80s. And tonight, clear skies, lows in the low to mid 60s. That's your forecast. I'm WJCL 22 Storm Tracker Meteorologist Jonathan Myers.
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0: Didi in the morning, and there's this comedian JJ Williamson over there with that bell.
1: You love my bell. You always talking about it.
0: I do. Yes.
1: Yeah, sure do.
0: All right.
1: Love it.
0: Hey, there goes Trey G. Trey, what's trending?
2: Hey, so JJ, you talked about this the other day. The Atlanta Dream are going to their first WNBA finals in a while.
1: In a while, since 2013.
2: It's still some drama surrounding it, though. They say the Atlanta Dream still don't have a home venue for the NBA finals because the State Farm Arena is currently booked, is what they are saying. They might have to play at high school gymnasiums, is what they are saying. And it says like 3,500 people.
1: Yeah. I mean, there's some big gyms around in the ATL, but not for the finals.
2: Yeah, that'll be interesting.
1: Yeah.
2: But we'll see where they actually end up at. But they don't have a home arena as of right now to play in for the finals.
1: That's crazy.
2: Mm. We'll see. Shout out Angel Reese, though.
0: For real. All right, y'all, listen. Coming up next hour, Trey G had a conversation about green flag careers for men. And we're going to see if you guys agree with some of those coming up. Also, we got $1,000 with our $1,000 minute game.
1: Uh-oh.
0: Play our game at 833. Talk to Didi.
1: That's 833-825-5233.
0: It's Didi in the morning.

0: That's Gianeco and So Good, sponsored by Republic.
1: Hey, it's Didi in the morning, and Trey G is tired of me already this morning. It's early already. He tired of me.
2: Man, God dog.
1: I was like, Trey said, Didi, I want to talk about career green flags. And for some reason, it was going through one ear and out the other. It didn't stay in my head. I couldn't understand what he was saying.
2: That ADHD be turning you up, yeah, man.
1: It does.
2: And
1: it
2: you
1: does.
2: Got three, four times you asked me, man. Yeah. Golly.
1: So what do you want to talk about now?
2: See that?
3: Number six right there.
2: Don't worry about it. I got it. I'll take over from here. Career green flags is what I wanted to talk about. Mm-hmm. You know, there's always this conversation on social media or like in our personal circles about red flag careers that men can have. Mm-hmm. I've heard radio DJs, promoters, red flag careers that men can have. Trainers, like gym trainers, because they be having to get all close to the girls and they be having to show them how to do form, stuff like that. I was having a conversation with a homegirl of mine, and we were talking about green flags that men can have as careers. Mm-hmm. You know, something positive, upbeat. Mm-hmm. And I wanted y'all to hear the conversation because y'all might actually recognize this homegirl as well. But these are career green flags.
4: Well, the first one that I have, she said, a philanthropist. That's a green flag career.
5: It's such a general career, and I need for her to be a little bit more specific about that.
4: But most of the time, philanthropists be like pastors. You know what I'm saying? Like, they be cool. Like.
5: Sure, but I got an opinion on that, too. But let's go on.
4: Okay, speaking of pastors, she said the next one is a preacher. That's a green flag career. A preacher.
5: Is she married to one? Does she really know that's true? Because I grew up in the church. What's the next one, Trey?
4: Okay, how about a doctor? She said a doctor is a green flag career.
5: Okay.
4: A judge, a dentist, an accountant. She said if he work in an oil field, it's a green flag career.
5: Wait. No, we're going back out. Because doctor and judge, those are very demanding jobs.
4: Yeah.
5: Doctor in particular, you're going to have a lot of hours of either studying or visiting with patients or nurses or what have you.
4: A judge, not bad, though.
5: A judge is all right, but then I don't know, there's some ego behind that.
4: Maybe.
5: Like, I know more than you.
4: She said the last one is a man who works in HR. She said it's a green flag career.
5: A man that works in HR. I honestly have only met one man in HR, and he was gay, so I don't know.
4: Oh, God.
5: I don't know.
4: I mean, it's still be a green flag, though. No. Still be a green flag.
5: For who?
2: Yeah.
6: Oh, wow.
2: Those are some green flag careers.
1: Really?
2: Yeah, some green flag careers. According to me and my other homegirl that we was talking one time. Yeah.
1: Okay.
2: Now she actually did have some green flag careers of her own that she wanted to talk about.
1: Okay.
2: So I was like, okay, well, give me your green flag careers. Let me know what you got. And this is what she had to say.
4: Do you have any green flag careers?
5: I have a few.
4: Okay, go ahead.
5: Okay, so I got middle school teacher, specifically middle school. Specifically middle school.
4: Okay.
5: You have to have a strong skin
4: okay.
5: to deal with them.
4: All right.
5: Next one I got is bartender.
4: Okay.
5: You got great personality.
4: A bartender?
5: Yeah.
4: That's a red flag.
5: No. They're too busy making sure that they get people drunk and then having the charisma for people to want to get more drinks from them.
4: Go ahead, Trace.
5: All right. Lifeguard. No explanation.
4: That's a green flag?
5: That's a green flag.
4: I don't know.
5: You think they're going to be messing around with every person they save?
4: Yes.
5: Every single person?
4: Yes.
5: Even the fat guy.
4: Your hand ain't supposed to be there when you saving someone.
5: Hoss.
4: Yes.
5: All right, next one. Hotel manager. They know how to serve. They know how to, provide and what have you.
4: They know
5: class.
4: They know how to serve, too. Something that rhymes with class.
5: Travis, you're grounded.
4: Look, I'm done, bro.
5: I got one more.
4: Okay, go ahead.
5: Radio personality.
4: Now, that one is a green flag.
5: It is very much so. You're going to have to learn where that green flag lives. It's there.
4: That one is a green flag. All right, for sure.
1: No.
2: Yeah. Radio personality is the biggest green flag.
1: That's a red flag.
2: Hell no.
1: That's a red flag.
2: Come, why would you say that? You're a radio personality.
1: Uh-huh. But I was getting ready to say, the female radio personalities are green flags. The males, red.
2: No, red all day.
1: Trust me, ladies, red all day.
2: So
1: I work with them. But
2: what make y'all different than us?
1: Because y'all know y'all used to take advantage of the request line?
2: Absolutely not. That's how they got Didi. Nah, you ain't been do me like that. Ain't no take advantage of nothing.
1: Let me just
2: nobody.
1: Say this. Bartender to me is a red flag.
2: Oh, for
1: That's
2: sure.
1: That's not a green flag.
2: For sure.
1: Bartender?
2: I'm going to tell you this one. Quiet as it's kept. Middle school teachers?
1: Oh, really?
2: Red flag.
1: Really?
2: It be some things going down in them schools. You got to know about it
1: Well, probably because if you're a middle school teacher and then you look good, if you're a woman, then the parents come in. Okay. And the single dads and single daddies come up there.
2: The teachers and the principal, the assistant principals and the teachers, the janitors.
1: Hold on. Lifeguards, she said, was a green one. I don't know. I think that's more red because now you've seen everybody in skimpy, you know, bathing suits, this and that. Normally, if you are a lifeguard, your body going to look good. Yeah. So you're gonna be that's a red one. That's and then hotel manager still said red to me, too, because you got too much access to all the mixed rooms. You can dip out at any time into any room.
2: But I will stand on this hill and say radio personality, green flag.
1: That's a red.
2: I don't care what you say, green flag. Ladies, that's a green flag. Gonna slide on the
1: okay. That's a red. All right. Yeah. You know, we're just gonna fight about that. But all right. Thank you for that, Trey.
2: For sure.
1: It's Dee Dee in the morning.
6: We just did a major update.

0: little bit of congested ride building throughout town this morning over towards Augusta Road southbound. You're slowing down there, getting past Old Augusta Road down towards Interstate 95. And also taking a look towards town, you're slowing down at times on I-516 eastbound, passing Veterans Parkway towards Abercorn Street. And delays also up towards Pritchettville, South Carolina on Highway 46 eastbound. Now you're slowing down there, getting past Plantation Drive towards Okotie Highway. Another traffic update in minutes. I'm Zach Grizzle.
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0: in the morning. And Trey G's here, comedian JJ Williamson. I love when we get a chance to talk to this woman right here from It's Only Entertainment. Please welcome entertainment reporter and blogger, Miss Marie Davis.
1: Good morning.
0: Marie, let's talk. First of all, I'm going to start it off with just the realest and the craziest stuff that's going on. Diddy is in, and they said he was rushed to the hospital.
2: Man.
1: Oh my God. I feel like we've been talking about Diddy every week now.
0: Yeah, right.
1: But Diddy was taken from a prison for a head injury. Now, TMZ reports that an ambulance took Diddy out of Fort Dix early Saturday morning around 1 a.m. for a head injury. Now, the injury is said to not be life-threatening. He was awake and talking, and he was back in prison before sunrise. No one knows how he got hurt. It's also not confirmed that he went to a hospital. His rep said they're aware of the reports and working to confirm what happened. The prison system won't comment on his medical status. Mm. This comes about 10 days after the report revealed that he was living this comfortable lifestyle. And he was disciplined for disruptive conduct and lost 41 days of good conduct time, which pushed his release back to March 2028. Mm. Now, a head injury. Mm. What is going on there, Diddy? Yeah. What is going on?
2: Yeah. I will say this, though, Marie. Luckily, he's in a place where he's getting plenty of massages. For what it sounds. They're going to have to give him a little head massage next.
3: And we know he got a phone, so he may go live and tell us what he's going to happen.
1: This is true.
0: I told y'all, I wonder if he got injured when that fight we saw him with that man were getting into.
2: Oh, yeah.
0: Remember we saw pictures of him getting into a fight, and they were shoving each other up against the wall?
1: He did.
0: He could have got injured during that fight.
2: Damn it, Diddy.
0: Yeah.
2: Damn it.
0: Let's talk about this. There is a woman I've seen online, and I'm trying to see if it's true. There was a Nigerian model, and she was showing herself walking, right? Acting as if, you know, she was at home and doing a runway or something, right?
2: Hmm.
0: Did this woman really make it, like, now as a full-time model?
1: Yes, she did. I love this story so much. Didi is the Nigerian model by the name of Rachel. Okay. She is from Lagos, and she's 22 years old. She spent months making fashion videos on the streets of Lagos with her best friend styling her, a photographer filming her. Now, there was this one video she recreated, Chanel, different looks using secondhand clothes from local markets, and the creative director from Chanel caught it and left a comment under the post.
2: Oh, wow.
1: Now, October 5th, she made her runway debut at the Chanel Spring/Summer 2027 show at Paris Fashion Week.
0: Wow.
1: She stayed calm when she got the call, but she cried backstage while waiting in the lineup. Mm. And guess what? She is now signed with agencies in New York, Paris, London, Canada, and even artists like SZA is cheering her on. This story is super dope. Really loved it.
0: She didn't
1: wait for an invitation. She just, you know, created her own runway, and Chanel picked her up.
0: Yeah. That's the one thing I'm loving about social media and the creatives who are able to do that and make money on this. That's the good part of social media that we like, right?
2: I will say this. I'm a little jealous, though, because I be getting secondhand clothes, too, and don't nobody be like, hey, man, you know what I'm saying? You want to come model? I get mine from the thrift store. You know what I'm saying?
1: You never know who's watching, though, Trey.
0: Right.
1: No, put your clothes on and start modeling.
2: Facts. You better encourage me, Marie. Come on.
3: And much clothes I got from Sheen, I know y'all need. Me.
1: You know what?
0: Hey, finally, though, let's talk about The Game. Remember that? Y'all remember that show?
2: Yeah, I love it.
1: Yes. I love that. That's actually one of my favorite shows. Mm. The Game, the cast reunited for their 20th anniversary. Now, if you all remember, the show premiered back on October 1st, 2006. And this month, the original cast got together in LA for a celebration dinner. Now, you all may know them as Hosea, Tia, Pooch, Wendy, Raquel Robinson, Brittany, Kobe Bell. They were all in attendance. Now, quick history. It started off as a spinoff from Girlfriends. It ran through the CW. Then it was canceled. I remember when it was canceled. I was pissed.
2: Yeah.
1: But then BET brought it back because people kept talking about it, and it became BET's number one show with Black adults.
2: Mm-hmm.
1: Now, nothing is confirmed about a revival, but with a different world. Just getting renewed. Man. Fans are hoping that people will pick up The Game again and it will be back on our TVs.
0: Mm. All right.
2: I'd watch. I'd tap in for sure.
3: The Game was cool.
1: Me too. I love that show. I remember all of their commentary. Tia was my favorite. Pooch Hall.
2: Yeah. When BET picked it up, I was like, oh, yeah, we at home now.
0: Here's the deal, Marie. How can somebody find you and find, you know, they want to find out what's happening in the world, entertainment, how they find you?
1: Yes, you can catch all of the entertainment coverage over at It's Only Entertainment. Check us out on Instagram, Facebook, X. You can also check out our website, itsonlyentertainment.net. That is where all the tea gets poured first.
2: Come on.
1: And you can follow me on Instagram at @_MarieDavid for more. DD, Trey G, JJ, thank you so much.
0: Yeah, thank you. This is Miss Marie David. It's Only Entertainment. It's DD in the morning.
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2: All right, good morning. DD in the morning. And guys, I need to ask you a question, especially you, Trey. Maybe you'll know this, okay? So I don't know if y'all saw this, but they came out and they said something about rappers who alter their original name due to controversy.
3: Oh, yeah, I saw this list, actually.
2: Okay, I didn't know. I didn't know. Tell me if y'all believe that. I mean, is it true? Okay, so they said the Notorious B.I.G., they altered their original name due to controversy.
3: Biggie Smalls,
2: used to be
3: right?
2: Biggie Smalls.
3: Biggie Smalls. Yeah, I've heard that. You know, that wasn't really my era like that, but I've heard that.
2: Okay.
3: Yeah.
2: Here's another one.
3: But I think he still go by kind of. He still went by both. Yeah.
2: That's what I always thought.
3: Yeah. But that was a light one.
2: All right. Here's another one. Common Sense.
3: Right.
2: I didn't know that was Common's name.
3: I didn't realize.
4: At first, it was.
2: It was Common Sense.
4: I forgot why he took the sense off, but yeah, it used to be Common Sense.
3: It didn't make sense. Somebody said.
2: Yeah. Right. It didn't make no sense. Okay.
3: Our producer said it didn't make sense.
2: I didn't know that. Tongue Twister was Twister.
3: Yeah, I ain't know that one either.
4: Nah, I didn't know that.
3: But I can see why. You know, Twister be rapping all fast and stuff. He's a tongue twister.
2: I didn't know 2 Chainz was really
3: Titty Boy.
2: Thank you.
3: I did know that.
2: Yeah, I didn't realize he was Titty Boy.
3: Yeah, I did know
4: that.
3: He
4: used to be in
3: a
4: group called the Duffel Bag Boys.
2: Okay.
3: Yeah, I did know that one. It was Player Circle. It was Player Circle.
2: Oh, okay. I was Player Circle.
4: That's the song. That's the song.
2: Yeah, Duffel Bag Boy. You mean the one where Lil Wayne was singing?
4: That's the song why he talked the way he talked now.
3: Shut up.
2: Okay, all right, here's another one. I did know that Luke Skywalker, Uncle Luke.
3: Oh, yeah. I didn't know that. Yeah, okay, right on.
4: Luke Skywalker, yes.
2: Let me see. Here was another one. Uncle Murder, they got him. C-Murder is C. Miller.
3: Yeah.
2: I did know this about Lotto.
3: Mulatto, right? Mm-hmm. I didn't know that one. She got a lot of controversy over being called Mulatto.
2: Mulatto.
3: Yeah.
2: Which, isn't that what she would be?
3: But it was some racial undertones with that very terrible history with the word mulatto and people. So it was just like, you should change that.
2: All right.
3: Another one that I don't think was on the list was NBA Youngboy.
2: What was his?
3: He used to be NBA Youngboy, and now it's Never Broke Again.
2: Oh, that's it?
3: Yeah, because the NBA was like, we can't have that associated with our brand.
2: Oh.
4: I didn't know that.
3: Yeah.
4: So the NBA got on him about that.
3: Yeah. Wow. So you rarely see him professionally use NBA.
2: Okay.
3: Yeah. Yeah.
2: Okay, I didn't know, but wait a minute. Another one they had on here was DJ Khaled. His name used to be Arab Attack.
3: No, it's, I don't know about that one.
2: That's what they said.
3: That one sounded crazy.
2: That's what it said.
3: Arab
2: Attack. Kev on stage was talking about it. Like, Arab Attack. That's what it says.
3: Yep, I'm glad he changed it.
4: Yeah, you ain't lying.
2: It says, yes, DJ Khaled.
3: Yeah.
4: Definitely right. Doing these days.
3: Yeah, for real. He should have changed that one before they was able to screenshot it.
4: Yeah.
3: Boy.
4: They ought to send him out in the field for that.
2: Okay.
3: Pause.
2: You know
3: for
2: what?
3: Real.
2: Okay. I found that to be very, very interesting.
3: Yeah. No facts. Yeah.
2: That they changed their names. But didn't Lil Wayne change his?
3: Lil Boosie changed his.
2: What was his?
3: Lil Boosie used to be Lil Boosie. Now it's just Boosie. Yeah, he don't like being called Lil no more.
2: Okay. And Wayne now is just, he's just Wayne.
3: Nah, he's still Lil Wayne.
2: He's still
3: Wayne.
2: Lil Wayne.
3: Yeah. He kind of like fluctuates. Did he change his though?
2: Yeah. Well, he's changed his several times.
3: P. Diddy, Puff, Puff Daddy.
2: Love.
3: Yeah. Brother Guilty. Love.
2: Yeah.
3: Guilty.
2: Damn.
3: Yeah.
4: Gone for long.
3: Shut up.
4: Gone for long. Gone for long. That's what he called himself now. Gone for long.
3: Gone for long.
2: Gosh. Okay, I'm done then. All right.
3: Please.
2: All right. It's Dee Dee in the morning.
5: One more reason. More of Dee Dee in the morning is coming up. Turn up on G100. Savannah's hip hop and throwback station.

0: Ooh, all righty. I got to stop that. Good morning. It's Didi in the morning along with Trey G and comedian J.J. Williamson. We got to get to the hot topics. Okay?
1: Mm-hmm.
0: Did anybody see what happened to this teacher out of Missouri? Did anybody see this story? We got to talk about that. And we got to talk about the rapper that went off in Waffle House.
2: Oh, God.
0: Don't be messing with Waffle House.
2: Please.
0: Let's go, y'all.
2: Waffy.
3: Let her cook.
4: Hot topics. Only on Didi in the morning.
0: So the first thing is the substitute teacher. They said there was a teacher now in Missouri. She lost her job all because she has an OnlyFans page.
5: This morning, a substitute teacher in Missouri who says she lost her job because of her account on the adult content site OnlyFans says whoever turned her in did her a favor.
6: We have made upwards of almost 25 grand. Since I got out.
7: And it's been like a week and a half.
6: Yes.
5: For 2 years, Sheena Sittner says she worked as a substitute teacher in suburban St. Louis, making about $125 a day. To make extra money, the 42-year-old mother of three says she and her husband posted adult videos on OnlyFans. But she says last month, a teacher at her son's school found the page, resulting in her suspension. And Sittner told the Rizzuto show she now faces termination.
0: Dang it.
8: No. Should you
9: lose
8: your job?
9: Why y'all sound sad for her? Did y'all not hear what she said?
0: She got $25,000 in a week, though.
9: Come on now.
0: But I don't know. Do you think she should lose her job?
9: Yes.
0: Why?
9: You are a teacher. I'm sorry. And I know this is an unpopular thing to say. But since you are shaping young minds, they cannot focus if they find your OnlyFans page. Now they sitting there trying to learn arithmetic.
0: What they doing on OnlyFans?
9: Man, what they doing on OnlyFans? You would be surprised what these kids get into.
8: These kids, they
9: growing fast now. Then you just exposed them to me.
0: But that's on your own. But you shouldn't fire me because this child and found out what I do on the side to make some extra money because you ain't paying me enough.
9: Unfortunately, this is the way it goes.
8: But what if I'm not slacking as a teacher?
0: Right, and you ain't paying me enough to be a teacher, so.
9: I get it, but morality-wise, it's a conflict.
0: Guess what they're going to have to start doing? Them paying these teachers enough money to keep them off of OnlyFans.
9: Oh, 1,000%.
0: Okay. Here's my thing. I'd be like, well, okay, can you match what I'm making on OnlyFans?
9: I agree with you. And if they match it, then I'll be like, I'm off. But imagine the kids finding your OnlyFans in class, and now they sitting there sniggling.
0: Like I said, you little badasses, get off of there.
9: Y'all see Miss Didi on OnlyFans? Okay.
0: Get your ass off. I mean, excuse me.
9: Yeah, see there. That's exactly why you shouldn't be there.
0: Finesse 2 times. Let's talk about
9: her. Hey, man, Finesse 2 times and his crew went to the Waffy, a.k.a. the Waffle House the other day. And they wanted to be served some waffles. You know, they wanted a little breakfast platter, something simple, something light. Waffle House said, yeah, nah, y'all got to get y'all group, and y'all got to go, and Finesse was not happy.
10: Why are you refusing us service because you ain't got no work ethic?
11: Why are you mad at us?
12: I'm not mad at y'all.
11: So
10: where's
11: she at?
10: How? We ain't doing no but ordering waffles at
11: end.
10: Yes,
11: hey,
10: why we got to leave? Hey, it's 5 o'clock in the morning.
12: Hello.
10: We home. listen.
12: Go to the Waffle House right now.
10: We came to this one.
13: He said, make the motherfucking waffle. Damn, my.
10: You just wasted 10 minutes. You could have had half of waffle.
0: Hold on. They did not.
9: The waffles ain't that good, bro.
0: Come on. Well.
9: Are they
0: at 5 a.m. in the morning?
8: Yeah. In the morning?
0: And you drunk?
8: You know Finesse them been partaking.
9: Y'all tripping, bro.
8: Man, them waffles be jumping.
9: I would have
8: paid 40 for that one.
0: Finesse and them are mad, though, y'all. They fighting at the Waffle House.
9: Oh, God.
8: Somebody said, go down to the other one. No, we came to
9: this one. I wonder how many people he had with him where they said, we can't serve all y'all.
8: That must have been deep, bro.
9: It had to be.
0: That day, Vanessa and them wanted that waffle, though.
9: Boy, they were about to turn that Waffle House up. And the Waffle House, they were with it, too.
0: Yeah, I was going to say, why they get ready to fight in the Waffle House? And I went, well, that's where they fight nowadays.
9: Right. Yeah. IHOP would never.
0: Yeah. Right.
8: I'm scared of the Waffle House employee.
0: I'm telling you, for real.
8: They be toting.
0: They change.
9: Y'all better not take that energy to Cracker Barrel. That's all I'm saying.
0: Okay.
8: Oh, no.
0: Hell no. I ain't going into nothing called Cracker Barrel.
9: Shut up.
0: Hey, listen, let's talk about finally Marshawn Lynch.
9: Marshawn Lynch sat down with Kerry Champion and Jamel Hill, and he tried to pronounce the word charcuterie and got a little tied up.
14: What you eat, though? Because you making it look delicious, whatever it is.
15: Crystal card is shark cooch.
16: Uh-huh. What are the ingredients for said cookie?
15: Honey, hard-ass bread, and some jelly, and some pepper jack cheese.
16: Sounds like...
14: I mean, I don't know what charcuterie would constitute.
15: And some of this stuff. What is this called? charcuterie.
16: Oh, I'm dead. God. Oh, it's charcuterie, but you said it was charcuterie.
15: No, somebody told me that. I didn't make that up.
16: I love it. You should say you made it.
14: You need to take credit for that. You know, we got all these Marshawn Lynchisms. I mean, why not add charcuterie to it?
16: Charcuterie is the best. That's best. I'd rather say charcuterie than charcuterie.
15: Y'all terrible.
14: Oh, but now we terrible.
8: Man, it feels good to finally hear somebody else that talk like me.
0: Okay.
9: Shut up. It feels good.
8: It feels good.
0: All right. Coming up next hour, with so much going on in the world, we want to know, what are you thankful for? That's next. It's Didi in the Morning.
1: This is G100 traffic. Heavy congestion as you're making your way around and through town this morning. Slowing down in spots, including Augusta Road southbound. Slowing down there, getting past Old Augusta Road, down towards Interstate 95. Picking up once you're past the interstate, heading south through Port Wentworth. Then delays over on I-16 eastbound, moving through Pooler, getting towards 95 at exit 157. Some of those delays lingering on as you move eastbound towards Dean Forest Road from there. Another traffic update in minutes. I'm Zach Grizzle.
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9: I'm Keisha Lance Bottoms, Democratic nominee for governor of Georgia. They say a Democrat can't win the governor's race in Georgia. 8 years ago, we came within 21 votes per precinct. 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That's how we close a 21-vote gap. 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And I can't do it without you. 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
7: A pleasant start for Tuesday morning. Throughout the day, sunny skies, and it will be warm this afternoon with highs in the mid to upper 80s. And tonight, clear skies, lows in the low to mid 60s. That's your forecast. I'm WJCL 22 Storm Tracker meteorologist Jonathan Myers.
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3: No.

0: Hey, it's Didi in the morning, and Trey G is tired of me already this morning. It's early already. He tired of me.
1: Man, God dog.
0: I was like, Trey said, Didi, I want to talk about career green flags. And for some reason, it was going through one ear and out the other. It didn't stay in my head. I couldn't understand what he was saying.
1: That ADHD be turning you up, man.
2: It does.
1: And you know, three, four times you asked me, man. Golly.
0: So what do you want to talk about now?
1: See that?
3: Exactly. Number six right there.
1: Don't worry about it. I got it. I'll take over from here. Career green flags is what I wanted to talk about. Mm-hmm. You know, there's always this conversation on social media or like in our personal circles about red flag careers that men can have. Mm-hmm. I've heard like radio DJs, promoters are red flag careers that men can have. Trainers, like gym trainers, because they be having to get all close to the girls and they be having to show them how to do form, stuff like that. I was having a conversation with a homegirl of mine, and we were talking about green flags that men can have as careers. Mm-hmm. You know, something positive, upbeat. Mm-hmm. And I wanted y'all to hear the conversation because y'all might actually recognize this homegirl as well. But these are career green flags.
4: Well, the first one that I have, she said, a philanthropist. That's a green flag career.
5: It's such a general career, and I need for her to be a little bit more specific about that.
4: But most of the time, philanthropists be like pastors. You know what I'm saying? Like, they be cool. Like.
5: Sure, but I got an opinion on that, too. But let's go on.
4: Okay, speaking of pastors, she said the next one is a preacher. That's a green flag career, a preacher.
5: Is she married to one? Does she really know that's true? Because I grew up in the church. What's the next one, Trey?
4: Okay, how about a doctor? She said a doctor is a green flag career.
5: Okay.
4: A judge, a dentist, an accountant. She said if he work in an oil field, it's a green flag career.
5: Wait. No, we're going to back out. Because doctor and judge, those are very demanding jobs.
4: Yeah.
5: Doctor in particular, you're going to have a lot of hours of either studying or visiting with patients or nurses or what have you.
4: A judge, not bad, though.
5: A judge is all right, but then I don't know, there's some ego behind that.
4: Maybe.
5: Like, I know more than you.
4: She said the last one is a man who works in HR. She said it's a green flag career.
5: A man that works in HR. I honestly have only met one man in HR, and he was gay, so I don't know.
4: Oh, God.
5: I don't know.
4: I mean, it still could be a green flag, though. No. Still be a green flag.
5: For who?
1: Oh, wow. Those are some green flag careers.
0: Really?
1: Yeah, some green flag careers. According to me and my other homegirl that we was talking one time. Yeah.
0: Okay.
1: Now she actually did have some green flag careers of her own that she wanted to talk about. Okay. So I was like, okay, well, give me your green flag careers. Let me know what you got. And this is what she had to say.
4: Do you have any green flag careers?
5: I have a few.
4: Okay, go ahead.
5: Okay, so I got middle school teacher, specifically middle school. Specifically middle school.
4: Okay.
5: You have to have a strong skin to deal with them.
4: All right.
5: Next one I got is bartender.
4: Okay.
5: You got great personality.
4: A bartender?
5: Yeah.
4: That's a red flag, bro.
5: No. They're too busy making sure that they get people drunk and then having the charisma for people to want to get more drinks from them.
4: Go ahead, Tracy.
5: All right. Lifeguard. No explanation.
4: That's a green flag?
5: That's a green flag.
4: I don't know.
5: You think they're going to be messing around with every person they save?
4: Yes.
5: Every single person?
4: Yeah.
5: Even the fat guy.
4: Your hand ain't supposed to be there when you saving someone.
5: Hoss.
4: Yes.
5: All right, next one. Hotel manager. They know how to serve. They know how to, you know, provide and what have you. Yeah, they know class.
4: They know how to serve, too. Something that rhymes with class.
5: Travis, you're grounded.
4: Look, I'm done, bro.
5: I got one more.
4: Okay, go ahead.
5: Radio personality.
4: Now, that one is a green flag.
5: It is very much so. You're going to have to learn where that green flag lives. It's there.
4: That one is a green flag. All right, for sure.
0: No.
1: Yeah. Radio personality is the biggest green flag.
0: That's a red flag.
1: Hell no.
0: That's a red flag.
1: Come, why would you say that? You're a radio personality.
0: Uh-huh. But I was getting ready to say, the female radio personalities are green flags. The males, red.
1: Ah, no.
0: Red all day.
1: No.
0: Trust me, ladies, red all day.
1: So
0: I work with them. But
1: what make y'all different than us?
0: Because y'all know y'all used to take advantage of the request line?
1: Absolutely not. That's how they got Didi. Nah, you ain't been do me like that. Ain't no take advantage of nothing
0: to
1: nobody.
0: Let me just say this. Bartender to me is a red flag.
1: Oh, for
0: That's not a green flag.
1: For sure.
0: Bartender?
1: I'm going to tell you this one. Quiet as it's kept. Middle school teachers?
0: Oh, really?
1: Red flag.
0: Really?
1: It be some things going down in them schools. You got to know about it
0: Probably because if you're a middle school teacher and then you look good, if you're a woman, then the parents come in. Okay. And the single dads and single daddies come up there.
1: The teachers and the principal, the assistant principals and the teachers, the janitors.
0: Hold on. Lifeguard, she said, was a green one. I don't know. I think that's more red because now you've seen everybody in skimpy, you know, bathing suits, this and that. Normally, if you are a lifeguard, your body going to look good. Yeah. So you're gonna be that's a red one. That's and then hotel manager still said red to me, too, because you got too much access to all the mixed rooms.
1: Yeah, you can
0: dip out at any time into any room.
1: But I will stand on this hill and say radio personality, green flag.
0: That's a red.
1: I don't care what you say, green flag. Ladies, that's a green flag on slide
0: on
1: the
0: end. We're just going to fight about that. But all right. Thank you for that, Trey. It's Dee Dee in the morning.
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8: A little bit of congestion lingering on as you're making your way into town this morning on I-16 eastbound. You're slowing down there, approaching exit 157, leading to 95. Those delays lingering on, passing Dean Forest Road at exit 160. Also delays now over towards Midtown, I-516 eastbound, slowing down passing Veterans Parkway towards Abercorn Street. Another traffic update in minutes. I'm Zach Grizzle.
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0: And Trey G's here, comedian J.J. Williamson. I love when we get a chance to talk to this woman right here from It's Only Entertainment. Please welcome entertainment reporter and blogger, Miss Marie Davis.
1: Hey, Marie. Good morning.
0: Marie, let's talk first of all. I'm going to start it off with just the realest and the craziest stuff that's going on. Diddy is in, and they said he was rushed to the hospital.
2: Man.
1: Oh my God. I feel like we've been talking about Diddy every week now.
0: Yeah, right.
1: But Diddy was taken from a prison for a head injury. Now, TMZ reports that an ambulance took Diddy out of Fort Dix early Saturday morning around 1 a.m. for a head injury. Now, the injury is said to not be life-threatening. He was awake and talking, and he was back in prison before sunrise. No one knows how he got hurt. It's also not confirmed that he went to a hospital. His rep said they're aware of the reports and working to confirm what happened. The prison system won't comment on his medical status. Mm. This comes about 10 days after the report revealed that he was living this comfortable lifestyle. And he was disciplined for disruptive conduct and lost 41 days of good conduct time, which pushed his release back to March 2028. Damn. Now, a head injury. Mm. What is going on there, Diddy? Yeah. What is going on?
2: Yeah. I will say this, though, Marie. Luckily, he's in a place where he's getting plenty of massages. For what it's like. Yeah. They're going to have to give him a little head massage next.
3: And now we know he got a phone, so he may go live and tell us what happened.
1: This is true.
0: I told you, I wonder if he got injured when that fight we saw him with that man were getting into.
3: Oh, yeah.
0: Remember we saw pictures of him getting into a fight, and they were shoving each other up against the wall?
1: Yeah, they did.
0: He could have got injured during that fight.
3: Damn it, Diddy.
0: Yeah.
3: Damn it.
0: Let's talk about this. There is a woman I've seen online, and I'm trying to see if it's true. There was a Nigerian model, and she was showing herself walking, right? Acting as if, you know, she was at home and doing a runway or something, right?
3: Mm.
0: Did this woman really make it, like, now as a full-time model?
1: Yes, she did. I love this story so much. Didi is the Nigerian model by the name of Rachel. Okay. She is from Lagos, and she's 22 years old. She spent months making fashion videos on the streets of Lagos with her best friend styling her, a photographer filming her. Now, there was this one video she recreated, Chanel, different looks using secondhand clothes from local markets, and the creative director from Chanel caught it and left a comment under the post.
2: Oh, wow.
1: Now, October 5th, she made her runway debut at the Chanel Spring/Summer 2027 show at Paris Fashion Week.
0: Wow.
1: She stayed calm when she got the call, but she cried backstage while waiting in the lineup. Mm-hmm. And guess what? She is now signed with agencies in New York, Paris, London, Canada, and even artists like SZA is cheering her on. This story is super dope. Really loved it.
0: She didn't
1: wait for an invitation. She just, you know, created her own runway, and Chanel picked her up.
0: Yeah. That's the one thing I'm loving about social media and the creatives who are able to do that and make money on this. That's the good part of social media that we like, right?
2: I will say this. I'm a little jealous, though, because I be getting secondhand clothes, too, and don't nobody be like, hey, man, you know what I'm saying? You want to come model? I get mine from the thrift store. You know what I'm saying?
1: You never know who's watching, though, Trey.
0: Right.
1: You never know. Put your clothes on and start modeling.
2: Facts. You better encourage me, Marie. Come on.
3: And much clothes I got from Sheen, I know y'all need me.
1: You know what?
0: Hey, finally, though, let's talk about The Game. Remember that? Y'all remember that show?
2: Yeah, I love it.
1: Yes. I love that. That's actually one of my favorite shows. Mm. The Game, the cast reunited for their 20th anniversary. Now, if you all remember, the show premiered back on October 1st, 2006. And this month, the original cast got together in LA for a celebration dinner. Now, you all may know them as Hosea, Tia, Pooch, Wendy, Raquel Robinson, Brittany, Kobe Bell. They were all in attendance. Now, quick history. It started off as a spinoff from Girlfriends. It ran through the CW. Then it was canceled. I remember when it was canceled. I was pissed.
2: Yeah.
1: But then BET brought it back because people kept talking about it, and it became BET's number one show with Black adults. Mm-hmm. Now, nothing is confirmed about a revival, but with a different world, just getting renewed. Man. Fans are hoping that people will pick up The Game again and it will be back on our TVs.
0: Mm. All right.
2: I'd watch. I'd tap in for sure.
3: The Game was cool.
1: Me too. I love that show. I remember all of their commentary. Tia was my favorite. Pooch Hall.
2: Yeah. When BET picked it up, I was like, oh, yeah, we at home now.
0: Here's the deal, Marie. How can somebody find you and find, you know, they want to find out what's happening in the world, entertainment, how they find you?
1: Yes, you can catch all of the entertainment coverage over at It's Only Entertainment. Check us out on Instagram, Facebook, X. You can also check out our website, itsonlyentertainment.net. That is where all the tea gets poured first.
2: Come on.
1: And you can follow me on Instagram @_MarieDavid for more. DD, Trey G, JJ, thank you so much.
0: Yeah, thank you. Miss Marie David. It's Only Entertainment. It's DD.
1: Hey.
4: Z100.

0: All right. Good morning, Dee Dee in the morning. And guys, I need to ask you a question, especially you, Trey. Maybe you'll know this, okay? So I don't know if y'all saw this, but they came out and they said something about rappers who alter their original name due to controversy.
1: Oh, yeah, yeah, I saw this list, actually.
0: Okay, I didn't know. I didn't know. Tell me if y'all believe that. I mean, is it true? Okay. So they said the Notorious B.I.G., they altered their original name due to controversy. Became
1: Biggie Smalls,
0: used to be
1: right?
0: Biggie Smalls.
1: Biggie Smalls. Yeah, I've heard that. You know, that wasn't really my era like that, but I've heard that.
0: Okay.
1: Yeah.
0: Here's another one.
1: But I think he still go by kind of. He still went by both.
0: Yeah. That's what I always thought.
1: Yeah. But that was a light one.
0: All right. Here's another one. Common Sense.
1: Right.
0: I didn't know that was Common's name.
1: I didn't realize.
2: At first, it was.
0: It was Common Sense.
2: I forgot why he took the sense off, but yeah, it used to be Common Sense.
1: It didn't make sense. Somebody said.
0: Yeah. Right. It didn't make no sense. Okay.
1: Our producer said it didn't make sense.
0: I didn't know that Tongue Twister was Twister.
1: Yeah, I didn't know that one either.
2: Nah, I didn't know that.
1: But I can see why. You know, Twister be rapping all fast and stuff. He's a tongue twister.
0: I didn't know 2 Chainz was really
1: Titty Boy.
0: Thank you.
1: I did know that.
0: Yeah, I didn't realize he was Titty Boy.
1: Yeah, I did.
2: He used to
1: know
2: be
1: that
2: in
1: one.
2: A group called the Duffel Bag Boys.
0: Okay.
1: Yeah, I did know that one. It was Player Circle. It was Player Circle.
0: Oh, okay. I was
1: Player
0: Circle.
2: That's
0: the
2: song. That's the song.
0: Yeah, Duffel Bag Boy. You mean the one where Lil Wayne was singing?
2: Yeah, that's the song why he talked the way he talked now.
1: Shut up.
0: Okay, all right, here's another one. I did know that Luke Skywalker, Uncle Luke.
1: Oh, yeah. I didn't know that. Yeah, okay,
2: yeah,
1: right on.
2: Luke Skywalker, yes.
0: Let me see. Here was another one. Uncle Murder, they got him. C-Murder is C. Miller.
1: Yeah.
0: I did know this about Lotto.
1: Mulatto, right? Mm-hmm. I didn't know that one. She got a lot of controversy over being called Mulatto.
0: Mulatto.
1: Yeah.
0: Which, isn't that what she would be?
1: But it was some racial undertones with that very terrible history with the word mulatto people. So it was just like, you should change it.
0: All right.
1: Another one that I don't think was on the list was NBA Youngboy.
0: What was his?
1: He used to be NBA Youngboy, and now it's Never Broke Again.
0: Oh, that's it?
1: Yeah, because the NBA was like, we can't have that associated with our brand.
0: Oh.
2: I didn't know that.
1: Yeah.
2: So the NBA got on him about that.
1: Yeah. Wow. So you rarely see him professionally use NBA.
0: Okay.
1: Yeah.
0: Okay. I didn't know, but wait a minute. Another one they had on here was DJ Khaled. His name used to be Arab Attack.
1: No, I don't know about that one.
0: That's what they said.
1: That one sounded crazy.
0: That's what it says.
1: Arab
0: Attack. Kev on stage was talking about it. Like, Arab Attack. That's what it says.
1: Yeah, I'm glad he changed it.
2: Yeah, you ain't lying.
0: It says, yes, DJ Khaled.
1: Yeah.
2: Definitely doing E Day.
1: Yeah, for real. He should have changed that one before they was able to screenshot it.
2: Yeah.
1: Boy.
2: They ought to see him out in the field for that.
0: Okay.
1: Pause.
0: You know
1: for
0: what?
1: Real.
0: Okay. I found that to be very, very interesting.
1: Yeah. No facts. Yeah.
0: That they changed their names. But didn't Lil Wayne change his?
1: Lil Boosie changed.
0: What was his?
1: Lil Boosie used to be Lil Boosie. Now it's just Boosie. Boosie. Yeah, he don't like being called Lil no more.
0: Okay. And Wayne now is just, he's just Wayne.
1: Nah, he's still Lil Wayne.
0: He's still
1: Wayne.
0: Lil Wayne.
1: Yeah. He kind of like fluctuates. Did he change his though?
0: Yeah. Well, he's changed his several times.
1: Diddy, Puff, Puff Daddy.
0: Love.
1: Yeah. Brother
0: Guilty.
1: Love.
0: Yeah.
1: Guilty.
0: Damn.
1: Yeah.
2: Gone for long.
1: Shut up.
2: Gone for long. Gone for long. That's what he called himself now. Gone for long.
1: Gone for long.
0: Gosh. Okay, I'm done then. All right.
1: Please.
0: All right. It's Dee Dee in the morning.
3: One more reason. More of Dee Dee in the morning is coming up.
4: Turn it up.
3: Turn up on G100.

0: Heidi, I got to stop that. Good morning. It's Dee Dee in the morning along with Trey G and comedian J.J. Williamson. We got to get to the hot topics. Okay?
1: Mm-hmm.
0: Did anybody see what happened to this teacher out of Missouri? Did anybody see this story? We got to talk about that. And we got to talk about the rapper that went off in Waffle House.
2: Oh, God.
0: Don't be messing with Waffle House.
2: Please.
0: Let's go, y'all.
2: Waffy.
3: Let her cook.
4: Hot topics. Woo. Only on Dee Dee in the morning.
0: So the first thing is the substitute teacher. They said there was a teacher now in Missouri. She lost her job all because she has an OnlyFans page.
5: This morning, a substitute teacher in Missouri who says she lost her job because of her account on the adult content site OnlyFans says whoever turned her in did her a favor.
6: We have made upwards of almost 25 grand. Since I got out.
7: And it's been like a week and a half.
6: Yes.
5: For 2 years, Sheena Sittner says she worked as a substitute teacher in suburban St. Louis, making about $125 a day. To make extra money, the 42-year-old mother of three says she and her husband posted adult videos on OnlyFans. But she says last month, a teacher at her son's school found the page, resulting in her suspension. And Sittner told the Rizzuto show she now faces termination.
0: Dang it.
8: Should you lose your job?
9: Why y'all sound sad for her? Did y'all not hear what she said?
0: She got $25,000 in a week, though.
9: Come on, now.
0: But man. I don't know. Do you think she should lose her job?
9: Yes.
0: Why?
9: You are a teacher. I'm sorry, and I know this is an unpopular thing to say, but since you are shaping young minds, they cannot focus if they find your OnlyFans page. Now they sitting there trying to learn arithmetic.
0: What they doing on OnlyFans?
9: What they doing on OnlyFans? You would be surprised what these kids get into.
8: These kids, they
9: growing fast now. Then you just exposed them to me, but that's on your own.
0: But you shouldn't fire me because this child and found out what I do on the side to make some extra money because you ain't paying me enough.
9: Unfortunately, this is the way it goes.
8: But what if I'm not slacking as a teacher?
0: Right, and you ain't paying me enough to be a teacher, so
9: I get it. But morality wise, it's a conflict.
0: Guess what? They're gonna have to start doing them paying these teachers enough money to keep them off of OnlyFans.
9: Oh, 1,000%.
0: Now, okay. Here's my thing. I'd be like, well, okay. Can you match what I'm making on OnlyFans?
9: If they match it, then I'll be like, I'm off. But imagine the kids finding your OnlyFans in class, and now they sitting there snickling.
0: Like I said, you little badasses, get off of there.
9: Y'all see Miss Dee Dee on OnlyFans?
0: Get your ass off. I mean, excuse me.
9: Yeah, see there. That's exactly why you shouldn't be there.
0: Finesse 2 times. Let's talk about her.
9: Hey, man, Finesse 2 times and his crew went to the Waffy, a.k.a. the Waffle House, the other day. And they wanted to be served some waffles. You know, they wanted a little breakfast platter, something simple, something light. The Waffle House said, y'all got to get y'all group, and y'all got to go, and Finesse was not happy.
10: Why you refusing us service because you ain't got no work ethic?
11: Why are you mad?
12: I'm not mad at y'all.
11: So where's she at?
10: How? We ain't doing nothing but ordering waffles and eggs.
11: Yes, sir.
10: Hey, why we got to leave this?
13: Hey, it's 5 o'clock in the morning. We hungry. Listen. We came to this one.
11: He said,
14: make the motherfucking waffles. Damn, my.
13: You just wasted 10 minutes. You could have had half of them.
0: Hold on. They did not.
9: The waffles ain't that good, bro.
0: Come on. Well.
9: Are they
8: at 5 o'clock in the morning?
0: And you drunk?
8: You know Finesse them been partaking.
9: Y'all tripping,
8: bro. Man, them waffles be jumping.
9: I would have
8: paid 40 for that one.
0: Finesse and them are mad, though, y'all. They fighting at the Waffle House.
9: Oh, God.
8: Somebody said, go down to the other one. No, we came to this one.
9: I wonder how many people he had with him where they said, we can't serve all y'all.
8: Yeah, that must have been deep.
9: It had to be.
0: That day, Vanessa and them wanted that waffle, though.
9: Boy, they were about to turn that Waffle House up. And the Waffle House, they were with it, too.
0: Yeah, I was going to say, why they getting ready to fight in the Waffle House? And I went, well, that's where they fight nowadays.
9: Right. Yeah. IHOP would never.
0: Yeah. Right.
8: I'm scared of the Waffle House employee.
0: Right.
8: They be toting.
0: They change.
9: Y'all better not take that energy to Cracker Barrel. That's all I'm saying.
0: Okay.
8: Oh, no.
0: Hell no. I ain't going into nothing called Cracker Barrel.
9: Shut up.
0: Hey, listen, let's talk about finally Marshawn Lynch.
9: Marshawn Lynch sat down with Kerry Champion and Jemele Hill, and he tried to pronounce the word charcuterie and got a little tied up.
15: What you eat, though? Because you making it look delicious, whatever it is.
16: Crystal card is shark coochie.
17: Uh-huh. What are the ingredients for said coochie?
16: Honey, hard-ass bread, and some jelly, and some pepper jack cheese.
17: Sounds like...
15: I mean, I don't know shark what coochie would constitute.
16: And some of this stuff. What is this called? Charcuterie.
17: Oh, I'm dead. Oh, it's charcuterie, but you said it was charcuterie.
16: No, somebody told me that. I didn't make that up.
17: I love it. You should say you made it.
15: I need to take credit for that. You know, we got all these Marshawn Lynchisms. I mean, why not add charcuterie to it?
17: Charcuterie is the best. I'd rather say charcuterie than charcuterie.
16: Y'all terrible.
15: Wow. Oh, but now we terrible.
8: Man, it feels good to finally hear somebody else that talk like me.
0: Okay.
9: Shut up. It feels good.
0: All right. Coming up next hour, with so much going on in the world, we want to know, what are you thankful for? That's next. It's Dee Dee in the Morning.
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2: Keeping eyes on a bit of congestion as you're making your way southbound over on Augusta Road. You're slowing down there, getting past Old Augusta Road, getting down towards Interstate 95. Then more delays on your southbound lanes of Augusta Road, getting past Jimmy DeLoach Parkway, slowing down there towards the Port Wentworth Junction, there by Gulfstream Road. That's a look at traffic. I'm Zach Grizzle.
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21: I'm Keisha Lance Bottoms, Democratic nominee for governor of Georgia. 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But none of this happens if we stay home. So I'm asking you to vote and vote early. Early voting starts October 13th. 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No election day line. No surprises. And then bring someone with you. Make sure that you tell them their vote counts. One household at a time, we turn hope into power. When our families vote, we win.

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0: On with Trey G and comedian J.J. Williamson. By the way, guess what? Tonight we're going to be going live. Trey and I will go live tonight on YouTube, y'all.
1: Uh-oh.
0: Now this is going to be funny again.
1: Yeah. J.J. got to jump on too at this point, man.
0: We actually do show prep live.
1: Yeah.
0: Live, and you'll get a chance to see us from home.
1: Yeah.
0: It ain't overly produced.
1: It ain't polished.
0: Nope.
1: Nah. Yeah, we be in our draws.
2: Yep. Yeah, for real.
1: Not in the same house, but in different houses. You get what I'm saying?
2: Yeah.
0: We gonna go live.
2: Yeah, I may be cooking.
1: Shut up.
2: While we doing this. Yeah. Rolling one up.
0: Right.
2: And I can partake in this.
1: Do your thing.
0: So, live on YouTube tonight. Subscribe to the YouTube channel, D-E-D-E in the morning. Please do that. Or you can go to JJ's, the real JJ from the Sip.
2: Two P's.
0: Or you can go to Trey G's YouTube channel, and it is what?
1: Trenches. T-R-E-N-C-H-E-S.
0: I love it. Trenches.
1: Yeah, trenches.
0: All right, Trey. That's it.
1: All right.
0: Hey, listen, coming up, guys, with so much going on in the world, we want to know, what are you thankful for? That's on the way to DD in the morning.
3: One more reason. More of DD in the morning is coming up.
4: Turn it up.
3: 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Savannah.

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2: All right, good morning. It's Dee Dee in the morning, and I need to talk to y'all about something.
3: Damn, it sounds serious. You all somber and stuff?
2: Anybody got any Motrin?
3: No.
2: Anybody got any pain medicine?
3: What's going on with you?
2: My back hurts so bad.
3: My back
2: hurts.
3: I wasn't on it.
2: You know what? This is why you can't have no conversation
3: stay
2: with folks.
3: Off.
2: They just silly.
3: Stay off it. Stay off it.
2: But all right, so listen, let me tell y'all why. I decided I was going to be a wife and a good one and try to cook and clean yesterday.
3: I know you lying to me.
4: And your body ain't used to that.
2: At all.
3: I know you lying to me.
2: JJ, at all. Oh, my Lord. Body was like, after 2 hours of cleaning, right. My body was like, it's about time you shut this down.
4: So. Right. Oh my if God. Your body can talk, your body be like, hey, why do I smell like pine salt?
2: Okay, let me tell y'all something. So I decide that I need to clean.
3: Okay.
2: Because my mom is coming over, my sister, we got some people coming into town.
3: Yo.
2: So I had to try to straighten up, and I mean, not straighten up, clean.
3: Yeah.
2: Straighten up.
3: Yeah, straighten up.
4: Yeah, that's what you meant to do.
2: But no, there's a difference in straightening up.
4: Hell yeah.
2: And cleaning.
3: Yeah.
2: I needed to clean.
3: Yeah.
2: I needed to clean them bathrooms, okay?
3: Yeah.
2: I needed to mop.
4: Oh, damn.
3: Oh, my God. Do you have, like, an actual mop or you got, like, a new school Swiffer?
2: I have this Swiffer Power Mop.
3: You got the Swiffer?
2: Shouts out to our sponsor.
4: You talking about the one you hit the button and sprays out?
2: I love it.
3: Okay.
2: I got several mops. But nonetheless, let me tell y'all what happened. So now I go into the guest bathroom and I go in there and I'm sweeping.
3: That's that one, too, because it don't get touched.
2: Yeah, it does.
3: Oh, do it?
2: Oh, yeah. This is the one that my husband likes to call his office.
3: Oh, no.
2: When he gets home.
4: That bathroom right there?
2: I get mad at him. Let me tell you why. I'm like, do you have to use every bathroom in the house? Like, yeah, there should be one bathroom that guests can go in that ain't messed up.
3: Oh, my God.
2: I get in that thing.
3: What?
2: You feel like that.
4: I tell my son, why can you go and use your
2: bathroom?
3: Oh, my God.
4: Man.
2: Need the guest bathroom. Yeah. The guest bathroom.
4: You should not have to clean the guest bathroom all the time.
2: All right. And certainly not around the floor of the toilet.
3: Oh, my goodness. Hey, man. Y'all so picky.
2: Hold on.
3: Y'all so picky.
2: So I don't have one of the rugs around. Now I see why my mom used to have that rug there.
3: Yeah.
2: Right there by that toilet.
3: Yeah. Because
2: y'all be leaking a little bit.
3: Stop that.
4: It ain't just us.
3: Sometimes
4: y'all get up a little too fast.
3: Yeah.
4: don't do that. Don't do us a little too fast.
2: So now I'm sitting there, I'm in there cleaning.
3: Yo.
2: So now I've got to clean the sinks, and I got to bend down and get to the tub.
3: Yeah.
2: Now I'm on my knees.
3: God forbid you work a little bit.
2: No, hold on a second. So then I look up under the sink, and normally there should be nothing in there, but I had a friend who was in town during the summer.
3: Yeah.
2: Clearly, she just threw stuff underneath the sink. And I'm a neat freak, y'all.
3: Yes.
2: I get in there.
3: She was straightening up.
2: Y'all, I get down there and I look. They had some roaches in there so big, them things looked like they were crawfish.
3: Not roaches. Ew.
2: I had some big old roaches down there.
3: Ew.
2: I can show you the picture of that. I was mad.
4: Alive or dead?
2: Dead.
3: Them sound like some water bugs.
2: They were water bug roaches, whatever they are. They were humongous.
3: Hell no. Ugh.
2: So now I've got to look at them things, right? I'm like, oh my God. Now I'm looking, I'm going, what am I going to do with these big ass roaches?
3: Oh Lord.
2: So I got to clean that out. Uh-huh. So I'm on my knees. Now I'm on my knees under there. Finally, I get off my knees, just sit on my butt.
3: Okay.
2: And just start scooting through and looking underneath the cabinets.
3: Lazy.
2: Now I'm cleaning the sink. I got to clean the mirror. Now it comes over to the toilet. My goodness.
3: Uh-oh.
2: I bent down to clean. I had to clean. All of a sudden, let me tell you what else is my biggest pet peeve. It's right there on the side of the toilet, the knobs.
3: Oh, yeah. It's like it collects a bunch of dust and her and all type of stuff.
2: It does, but hold on a second. Now I'm in there in the guest bathroom, and I'm cleaning, and I'm cleaning because, there's dribbles and things.
3: Yeah. Okay, yeah.
2: And I go and I look to the side, and one of the knobs is missing.
4: I hate that.
2: This was a new toilet.
4: Yeah.
2: This toilet was new about 3 years ago. Yo, where's the knob? Where's the knob on the side of the toilet?
3: Yeah.
2: This is a new toilet.
3: Damn.
2: So now I get mad and ask the husband, what you do with the knob?
3: Oh my
2: he said, I did nothing. Well, who took the knob?
3: Oh, my.
2: Who took the knob from the toilet. I'm trying to, it's only two of us in the house.
3: Well, if you say that your friend stays over, this is my assumption. Maybe she cleaned up one time. She cleaned the knob around there because she know how to clean. And she took the knob by accident, threw it in the trash or something like that because she didn't know where it went to.
4: Or she may needed a knob.
0: y'all don't think about that.
3: She's stealing knobs.
4: Because I stole a knob before. Boy, I ain't going to lie. I've been to my grandmama's house. I said, damn, I need this knob.
2: Not from the toilet?
4: Yes, I need that knob. And guess what? It fitted.
3: You down bad. You down bad, boy.
4: It fitted. I stole that knob.
2: Hey. Yeah. So you know I'm mad, right? Yeah. So I'm just saying, my back hurts. I mopped the floor. I looked for the knob. Uh-uh. I've swept. Then I went in there and tried to make some dinner. Tried to make some, look, JJ, some smothered pork chops. And you know what I smothered them with? Some Campbell's mushroom soup. Uh-oh.
4: Yes. All day.
2: Some onions. Yeah, nah. All I know is I'm tired and my back hurts, so I need some pain medicine.
3: I know your husband was looking at you like, what done got into her?
2: That I tried. What I tried to be a wife for one good day. That's the only day this year.
3: What does she want? She must want something. Yeah. She must want something.
2: Only time this year.
3: Yeah. Yeah. Well, good for you, though, for doing it. You know what I'm saying? Kudos to you.
2: But I still want to know who took that knob.
3: Oh, my gosh. You worry about the wrong thing. Ain't nothing like a clean bathroom. Ain't nothing like a clean house.
2: Ooh. Yeah, but he likes to go in there.
4: You ought to take a picture and be like, hey, a reward for this knob.
2: All right, listen.

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3: I'm Keisha Lance Bottoms, Democratic nominee for governor of Georgia. They say a Democrat can't win the governor's race in Georgia. 8 years ago, we came within 21 votes per precinct. 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We will finish the job together. And I can't do it without you. 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

0: morning. About to get to the $1,000 minute game. Before I do, Trey G, JJ, guess what they said? And they said all of us do this. About 20% of us, though, do this a lot with our phones. What do we do with our phones that a lot of us do and we try to... Well, I ain't going to...
1: No, say it, because it's too vague, bro. Say it.
0: 20% of people claim to fake talking on their phone to avoid talking to someone. Have y'all done it?
2: I have.
0: Have you ever been called out for it?
2: No.
0: Somebody been like, you ain't even dial nobody. Somebody did that to me one time.
1: Your phone
0: dark. Somebody did it to me one time.
1: For real.
0: And I was like, acted like I was talking. They were like, who you talking to? And I was like, oh, I'm talking to Angie. And they were like, oh, tell her I said, show me. Tell her I said hi. They said, show me your, let me see if you talk, or something. I'll never forget. And I had to, nobody.
1: Oh, you tripping.
0: It was nobody.
1: Nah, you gonna have to catch me in that line.
2: One time I tried to do that. Damn it, my phone wrong.
1: It's wrong. Yeah, I be scared of that.
0: Yeah, you don't lie. You don't lie, act like you're on the phone.
1: Now, the most I do probably is if I'm at like a function, I might like act like I'm scrolling through my phone. When in reality, I'm probably just opening up like the weather app.
2: Yeah.
0: Oh, wow.
1: I'm probably opening up emails or
2: just
1: something like
2: avoid
1: that.
2: You.
1: Yeah.

0: Is it Derek?
1: This is.
0: Hey, Derek, how you doing?
1: Yeah, no, I'm good. What about you?
0: We're doing all right, Derek. We're doing all right. Derek, tell us something about your life. What you do what you eat for dinner last night?
1: Chicken, mashed potatoes.
0: Dang.
2: Chicken, mashed
0: where you get it from? Somebody made it for you?
1: Homemade.
0: Who made it?
1: Come on, man.
2: Oh. I was just with Derek trying not to say who made it. Now he talking about some homemade. He trying to be slick.
0: Oh, Derek.
2: I caught that too.
0: Oh, Derek. Derek. What else she make, though?
1: That's it.
0: There was no vegetable? You ain't get no vegetable?
1: You didn't hear me say the broccoli? That's
0: did get broccoli. Yeah. Okay. So wait, hold on a second. You had fried chicken. It's fried chicken or smothered?
1: Rotisserie chicken.
0: Oh, she rotisserie chicken that thing.
2: Hey, listen, for all the ladies out there that recognize Derek's voice, his ain't he made it. I'm telling you right now.
0: Hold on a second.
2: His ain't he made that plate.
1: I ain't gonna agree or disagree.
0: So Derek, I like what he say. Right. Derek, she made some rotisserie chicken, some mashed potatoes, and some broccoli.
1: That's it.
0: No rolls or anything, no cornbread? What kind of drink? You have a Kool-Aid or a soda?
2: Stop it. Derek, let me ask you.
0: This will determine.
3: In other words, Derek say pass.
0: Hold on a second. Or did y'all have Hennessy? This will determine your auntie's age.
2: What's going to determine it is.
1: I had to get up early. I had to come to work.
2: Derek, did she make it at your house or did she make it at her house and bring it to you? That's what I want to know.
1: I went to go get it.
2: Oh, I know that's right. Derek, I hopped in the car for that chicken.
0: All right, let's spin this wheel. Here we go.
2: For that thigh and breast.
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0: $10.
2: All right, Derek. I'm a reason.
3: Hey, Derek said, hey, warming up. I'm on my way.
2: Warming up. Yes, sir. I'm a reason to 10 questions, Derek, so you can replenish them groceries that you that you ate the other day. If you don't know the answer, big dog, what you going to say?
1: Pass.
2: That's right. Then we're going to spin the block, answer it again, and you got to go fast, okay?
1: All right.
2: Here you go. Let's get paid. First question. Who is your favorite artist on the radio currently?
1: DD.
2: Gotta go faster than it. What's your favorite song from your favorite artist on the radio?
1: Oh, Great Man by Kevin Gates.
2: There we go. Now you good. What planet spins the slowest in our solar system?
1: Is it Earth?
0: Keep going.
1: Saturn, Uranus, Venus.
2: There you go. There. What year was the first cell phone sold?
1: 65, 67.
2: Nope.
1: Pass.
2: What animal represents the Aries in our zodiac charts?
1: Is it a fish?
2: Nope.
3: Nah.
1: Pass.
2: How old is WNBA player?
1: Aries, I don't know that.
2: How old is WNBA player Angel Reese?
1: 24,
2: 25. There you go. What is the capital of Connecticut?
1: Is it Lexington?
2: Nope. That's all right.
0: Y'all only got to 7. You got 4 out of 7.
2: That's all right. Not bad.
0: You missed 3 of them. Let me see. Here's what you missed. You missed this one. What year was the first cell phone sold? 1983. Mm-hmm. What animal represents an Aries in our zodiac sign charts? Or our zodiac charts would be Ram. And then what is the capital of Connecticut? Hartford.
2: Hartford.
0: All right. Yep. So you got 1, 2, 3, 4 out of 7. You're going to get $10 every correct answer. We added up as $40, but you spun the wheel and got an extra $10. $50.
2: Hey, all right, Derek.
1: Hey, I thank you.
0: $50, sir. Congratulations. Why don't you tell everybody the show that gave you a shot at $1,000?
1: See you in the morning.

0: I'm late.
1: Good morning. It's Didi in the morning and Trey G. You ready?
2: Yeah.
1: JJ says that he needs to talk to us, that he having some of his high thoughts.
2: Uh-oh.
1: Remember, he hasn't had these in a while.
3: Yeah, I ain't had no high thoughts in a while.
1: Mm-hmm.
3: But you know, I be partaking.
1: Mm-hmm.
3: And when I partake, this be on in the background.

0: songs out here that be having, you know, be talking about couples and different females and different males, man. So I be wondering, when these songs come on, do they ever come true?
1: Okay.
0: Do they ever come true? So, man, I was listening to

0: listening to this song, I was wondering, was she really a sweet lady, though? Was she really a sweet lady? When you asked her, would you be mine, did she say yes?
1: Okay.
0: I'd be curious about this, man. And you going to really love this one woman for a lifetime, dude?
1: Yeah, maybe.
0: That's a long time.
1: That is. Yeah,
0: that's a long time. Are you really going to be committed in loving somebody that
1: Hold on a second.
0: Long?
1: I thought you said that these were your high thoughts and you got deep.
0: I am deep. Ain't nobody never asked about that.
1: He said they're dissecting a Tyrese song.
0: But that's deep, though. That's deep.
1: Okay, sure.
0: That is deep. Uh-huh. Now, I dissected another song that got deep.

0: Yeah.
1: Now, who was supposed to be calling Tyrone? You ain't never tell us who it was. You never told us who that was. James? Was it Doug?
0: No, she's telling her man to call Tyrone.
1: But what's the man's name?
0: Can we
1: Yeah, can we figure out who was calling Tyrone?
0: No, Tyrone was more important. Call him, though.
1: All right, well, did Tyrone answer?
0: Well, we don't know.
1: Did he pick up?
0: She never did give us a part two.
1: Did he pick up? And if he did pick up, what did he say?
0: Oh, I'll be over there to get you in about 10 minutes.
1: Are you sure? I mean, why did you... I know Tyrone was like, well, what help do you need, first of all, before I drive way over there? By the way, what did old boy do that was so bad that he had to call Tyrone?
2: Facts.
1: You got to think, if you partake with me, them gummies ain't going to do it.
0: Okay.
1: You need to partake some of this good.
0: All right.
1: And everything. So I'll just be wondering, man, when I be in my high thoughts and listening and smoking, man, this one right here, I was

0: Did Kiki ever, did she answer? And do she love you, though?
1: Right.
0: That's curious. I mean, you know, right. Do she love you? I know Drake, you love Kiki.
2: He be taking a lot of L's out here in the House of Love. Boy.
0: And if y'all, if she did, are y'all still together?
3: Him and Kiki?
0: Yeah, are they still together, man? Matter of fact, what Kiki look like?
3: Yeah.
0: What's Kiki IG?
2: Damn,
0: I need to know some
3: who
0: of
3: was
0: these
3: Kiki
0: things.
3: Though, Trey? Did we ever know? Did they say no. It was Kim Kardashian?
2: I'm not sure. I know Carisha was in that music video, if I'm not mistaken.
3: She ain't Kiki.
0: No, she ain't Kiki.
2: Carisha, Kiki could
3: be. Not at all.
0: No, not at all.
2: Might be a reach, but it could be.
0: I don't think that's her right there, man. Yeah. Uh-uh. And this one wasn't a song, but I was just curious because we all say this.
3: What?
0: Bye, Felicia.
3: Yeah, really. Now, well, who is Felicia?
0: Now, who is Felicia is one of my questions. She and Felicia sound like, since everybody's been talking about saying bye Felicia, seems like Felicia been around a lot.
2: Oh, Lord.
0: Felicia been around a lot. What's wrong with Felicia that everybody get rid of Felicia? Yep. I mean, has she finally got her stuff together?
3: True.
0: Shut
3: up.
0: I'm telling y'all. Mm-hmm. And how did she end up in Straight Outta Compton?
3: All right.
2: Shut up.
0: I know you see that. Y'all get deep. You got to get deep sometimes.
3: It's not deep.
0: Yeah, that ain't deep.
3: It's not deep.
2: Felicia in Friday?
3: Yeah, I don't know.
0: And Felicia was in Friday, too.
3: Hey, it's not deep. Are you done?
0: Felicia, she's a movie actress.
3: All right. All righty. Thank you for
2: that. Oh, Lord.
3: Save your high thoughts. Oh, Lord. Please. It didn't make no sense. Thank you.
0: And I'm posting when you're high.
3: I know it. And they're supposed to stay right in that moment.
2: Oh, Lord.
3: You're not supposed to bring it in.
0: All right. I should stay high.
3: It's Dee Dee in the morning.
4: G100. You know who?

0: All right, let's get right to it. Good morning, Dee Dee in the morning. On this Tuesday, October 13th, 2026, we got to get right into the hot topics because anybody hear what they said happened to Michael Jordan's NBA Finals jersey? Did anybody hear what happened to this jersey?
1: Yeah.
0: We got to get into it. Here we go.
2: Turn this TV off.
3: It's time for Hot Topics, only on Dee Dee in the Morning.
0: First, we got to talk about Six Flags. I told you guys earlier, they were talking about now, they were saying that Six Flags now has had to temporarily close 9 rides across 6 parks after a man fell to his death from that Georgia ride. Now, take a listen at what some of the witnesses said they saw.
4: This morning, Six Flags says it's shut down some of its roller coasters across the country after police say a man was killed after being thrown from one of the company's biggest rides. 2 witnesses who say they were on the Goliath roller coaster at Six Flags over Georgia yesterday. The coaster is 200 feet high and can hit 70 miles per hour.
5: A man slips out of his seat and he turns sideways and he's flipping in the air. He comes down, he slams down on our cart.
4: The park is running its Halloween event, and at first, she says she thought it was part of the show.
5: When I knew was when he initially, like, hit back down and we felt his thud. People reached out trying to grab him. We couldn't.
6: Yeah, there was too much force to grab him. I looked over at her and I told her, I said, something's going on. I said, it keeps clicking.
5: Yeah, it kept clicking like it was unlocking and relocking.
7: Too much force to grab them, y'all.
0: Yeah.
7: Them roller coasters be going fast too, man. Yeah.
0: This is really scary, and it's also sad. And see, I don't ride roller coasters.
7: Right.
0: I'm not a roller coaster person. I'm not one of them kind of like daredevil people.
7: I get on one every so often.
1: I hold whatever you got in your hand while you ride.
7: I saw a video the other day of one stopping on the incline. It was actually like at the highest peak and it stopped. Like it just got stuck up there. So they had to call the fire department. The fire department got everybody off the roller coasters and made them walk down the ride.
0: Yeah, but you know, just recently you guys saw that, I think it was about a month ago, we were talking about on here where there was a woman who said, I forgot what ride she was on somewhere. I don't know if it was at Disneyland, maybe it was Six Flags. I don't know where it was, but they were saying people were getting concussions after being on this ride. It was so fast.
7: I do remember that.
0: So pretty soon they're going to start telling people, you know what, no more roller coasters.
7: Man.
1: Yeah, that's why I only ride rides that's in the front when you first walk in.
7: Shut up.
1: If it ain't got no dinosaur frame, I ain't getting on it.
0: Dinosaur frame.
7: Them teacups.
0: They said, y'all, Whitney Houston's nephew's out here talking about Ray J. Y'all saw that?
7: Yeah, I did hear about this, man.
8: Ray J, we're going to take it back to when the night that our Auntie Whitney passed. You was there that night. We all was there in the room. You was in Bobby Christina's room. You came in after they had my aunt in the room, dead, laid out for hours at the Grammys. And you know what you came in the room and told us? Hyped up, excited. Oh, yeah. You called TMZ or whoever you call.
9: How much you get paid for that?
8: $15,000.
9: TMZ, no.
8: Bragging. I made the call. And they gave me $15,000. I got $15,000 right now. We about to go party in Vegas. The real reason why I'm talking about this, because the world don't know. He was in the bathroom with Bobby Christina trying to feed her pills. I'm at the foot of the bed. My twin, he's consoling Cuzzo. But what you do, while she's trying to get some rest and figure this out. So you talking about, yeah.
9: You did sneak some drugs her way.
8: Yeah, talk about that.
9: Because that's why she had the seizure. You want to tell the world that you wasn't there. You was in San Diego. No, the f*** you wasn't, bro.
8: Nah, you opened that door for whoever came in that motherfucker. Let's talk about it.
0: Wow. Sheesh. You know, we have been hearing rumors. You remember, for years, there were rumors about Ray J and something to do, or not something to do with, but being around Whitney during that time. So, you know, allegedly, all this went down, but dang it. Now the nephews?
7: I feel like I've seen him on TV before and say how guilty he felt about that whole situation, too. Yeah. But, man, let the legend rest in peace at this point. Because that's been, what, over 10 years, right?
1: Oh, yeah.
7: It's been over 10 years since Whitney passed?
0: Yeah, definitely.
7: Let the rest in peace, man.
0: Finally, y'all, can we talk about this? They said Michael Jordan's 1998 NBA Finals jersey sold for how much money, y'all? Did y'all hear this?
1: $14 million. That's right, the 1998 now. Yeah, you heard that back in the 98. Man, that jersey went for $14 million. Wow. I was in game 2. Game 1 jersey went for $10
0: million. Wow.
1: Game 3 jersey went for $12.3
0: million. Dang. How do they know that was really that jersey? He signed it or something?
1: Yeah, I would have hoped it's still musty.
0: That's what I was getting ready to say.
1: That's the only way. I'm like, okay, yeah, that smells like he checked Charles Oakley right there. But I'm sorry, man. I mean, I don't care if I got that type of money. I don't need a jersey like that.
0: I don't get it either.
1: I'll buy me a small island or something. I don't want no damn jersey.
7: LeBron James' highest jersey sold for, you ready?
1: Be real.
7: $3.7 million was his highest jersey that it ever sold for. It was a Miami Heat jersey.
0: It's early.
7: Yeah. Game worn jersey.
1: And that's a collective collection of 10 finals.
0: All right. Hey, listen. Coming up, we're going to shut the show down. It's Dee Dee in the morning.
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5: 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Weather, what you know about that?
6: This is G100 weather.
8: A pleasant start for Tuesday morning. Throughout the day, sunny skies, and it will be warm this afternoon with highs in the mid to upper 80s. And tonight, clear skies, lows in the low to mid 60s. That's your forecast. I'm WJCL 22 Storm Tracker meteorologist Jonathan Myers.
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0: We're done, guys. Hey, we're done. The show is over, but what did we learn today, Trey G?
1: We learned that Diddy had to be rushed to the hospital after a head injury. We also learned that Chris Brown, the lady who he owed that $9 million to, former housekeeper, want him arrested.
0: JJ?
2: I learned that a substitute teacher lost her job because she had an OnlyFans page. I think that was wrong.
0: Yep. Let me see. We also learned about some of the real names of rappers this morning who changed their names. Yeah,
1: sure
0: I thought that
1: did.
0: Was kind of interesting. And then the other thing we found out about your president going in there and raiding the Minnesota Democrat Representative Ilhan Omar's house.
1: Yeah.
0: She says she won't be threatened, though. She's like, I'm good. You
1: abuse
0: ain't going to threaten.
1: Power. Mm-hmm. Come on, man.
0: Let's see. Tomorrow on the show, we'll have more information about you joining us on the One Voyage Cruise. 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Tomorrow, of course, we got cash, laughs, and more. 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
10: Yeah, loving what you know about that. This is G100 weather.
11: For the afternoon, sunny skies and warm with highs in the mid to upper 80s. Tonight, clear, lows in the low to mid 60s. On Wednesday, we'll continue seeing sunshine with warm temperatures. Highs will be in the upper 80s. That's your forecast. I'm WJCL 22 Storm Tracker meteorologist Jonathan Myers.
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16: For the afternoon, sunny skies and warm with highs in the mid to upper 80s. Tonight, clear, lows in the low to mid 60s. On Wednesday, we'll continue seeing sunshine with warm temperatures. Highs will be in the upper 80s. That's your forecast. I'm WJCL 22 Storm Tracker meteorologist Jonathan Myers.
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12: For the afternoon, sunny skies and warm with highs in the mid to upper 80s. Tonight, clear, lows in the low to mid 60s. On Wednesday, we'll continue seeing sunshine with warm temperatures. Highs will be in the upper 80s. That's your forecast. I'm WJCL 22 Storm Tracker meteorologist Jonathan Myers.
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0: Savannah's hip hop and throwback station. 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
12: For the afternoon, sunny skies and warm with highs in the mid to upper 80s. Tonight, clear, lows in the low to mid 60s. On Wednesday, we'll continue seeing sunshine with warm temperatures. Highs will be in the upper 80s. That's your forecast. I'm WJCL 22 Storm Tracker meteorologist Jonathan Myers.
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3: 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They say a Democrat can't win the governor's race in Georgia. 8 years ago, we came within 21 votes per precinct. 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When we vote, we win. We will finish the job together. And I can't do it without you. 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
4: For the afternoon, sunny skies and warm with highs in the mid to upper 80s. Tonight, clear, lows in the low to mid 60s. On Wednesday, we'll continue seeing sunshine with warm temperatures. Highs will be in the upper 80s. That's your forecast. I'm WJCL 22 Storm Tracker meteorologist Jonathan Myers.
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2: 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The Baker Boys are about to enter.

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1: 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Sex tape partner may testify in a case against his ex-assistant.
0: Nobody wants to see that little man on a sex tape.
1: You know, I had something to say about that, but I'm going to save it when we talk about the Baker Buzz. All right.
0: It's coming up in your Baker Buzz just around the corner. Nick V, Eric V, the two brothers from the same mother. Happy, terrific Tuesday.
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3: We specifically said no.
4: Here we
3: camera.
4: Go. This is one I did not expect to come in 2026.
5: Well, here's what I was going to say. If his sex tape has anything to do with like how he plays golf, it's going to be a bad sex tape because he is a terrible golfer. It's disgusting that people actually watch this. It's crazy.
4: Wait, well, hold on. You've seen him play golf?
5: Oh, yeah. He posts videos on it.
4: Is he just hacking out there? Or what?
5: Hacking. Hacking. Okay. Anyway, Kevin Hart is asking a judge to block Montia Sabig, the woman who is in his infamous sex tape scandal, testifying his lawsuit against former assistant Maisha Shakes. Hart sued Shakes over an interview with blogger Tasha K, claiming she violated the non-disclosure agreement by discussing his personal life.
4: Not supposed to talk about that, girl.
5: Yeah.
4: You signed right here.
5: You signed it down the line. Anyway, Shakes argued the NDA is unenforceable because Hart allegedly failed to meet his obligation.
4: Which was?
5: I don't know.
4: We can't say, huh?
5: Probably NDA. Anyway, yeah. Hart believes Shakes named Sabig as a potential witness to embarrass him or stir up controversy.
4: Bro, you're the one who did the controversy. What are you talking about?
5: First of all, if you got to have somebody sign an NDA, you know you're doing something not
4: wrong.
5: Good.
4: Yeah.
5: Especially to deal with your personal life.
4: Yeah.
5: You know what I mean?
4: They think that they can bring in the law and that doesn't always stick. And especially when you don't hold up to your end of the bargain.
5: Oh, yeah. You never know. He might have promised her money. He might have promised her, you know, a meeting with somebody or whatever it was. He did not live up to his side of the bargain. So that's why she's like, okay, it's free game.
4: Yep.
5: You can't enforce this on me because you're part of the deal you didn't hold up to.
4: If you have a chance to make a sex tape, just don't do it.
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0: Now, I like to be on time. 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
1: Like a half hour late? 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
0: I know it is, but I'm very, very strict on people with the time.
1: Yeah, you get side-eyed.
0: I do. So how late can you actually be before it's officially rude? We're going to tell you coming up next.

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2: Okay, so Nick V is a timely guy. So if he says he's going to be there at 9:30, he'll probably be there a couple minutes early. 9:25, 9:20 or something like that.
1: 9:15.
2: Yeah.
1: Yeah.
2: Like so the, if you're on time, you're late.
1: Exactly right. So how late can you be before it's officially rude? Showing up 15 minutes late is acceptable to most people, but...
2: So what type of an event are we talking about?
1: I mean, it could be a funeral, bro. I don't matter. It's lunch. It's funeral. It's a job.
2: Okay.
1: Time is time.
2: Not to make light of it, but, you know, the person who's no longer... with you is not going to be mad that you showed up late to their funeral. Right?
1: They're not going
2: to
1: be putting bad things on your Instagram because you just showed up late. Exactly. Anyway, new research is revealing that the specific line where tardiness crosses over into being rude, according to a new survey of 2,000 adults, 29 minutes is the precise cutoff time.
2: So if you go 30 minutes,
1: I'm out.
2: That's it.
1: I'm out.
2: You cross the line.
1: You miss me.
2: 30 minutes is too long.
1: I'm leaving. And then without an explanation, you know what I mean? You got to call and say, hey, this is happening. I mean, if you're on the freeway, there's an accident, there's a death on the freeway, maybe you ain't going anywhere.
2: Right, something you can't control.
1: You cannot control it, so just call ahead and be like, hey, I'm probably not going to make it on time.
2: If I think I'm running any sort of minutes late, I always like text usually like, hey, I'm hitting some traffic, I'm running a little behind.
1: Yeah.
2: Just to let them know at least.
1: That's courtesy right there.
2: Yeah.
1: So just over a quarter of respondents, 26%, says I'm 5 minutes away is the biggest white lie that they tell their friends.
2: Oh, yeah. You know when you're 5 minutes, that's like 15
1: minutes.
2: That's
1: like long. Longer.
2: At least 15 minutes.
1: They're trying to keep you on the hook.
2: And it also depends on, I hate to be stereotypical, but what? Ethnicities.
1: No!
2: Because, you know, Mexican time, black time, white time, it's all different.
1: It is true.

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12: 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Weather, what you know about that?
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13: For the afternoon, sunny skies and warm with highs in the mid to upper 80s. Tonight, clear, lows in the low to mid 60s. On Wednesday, we'll continue seeing sunshine with warm temperatures. Highs will be in the upper 80s. That's your forecast. I'm WJCL 22 Storm Tracker Meteorologist Jonathan Myers.
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1: Fun and energetic DJs that make you feel good.
2: Make a Boys Daily.
3: Oh, boy.
4: Now, this is the first time that I ever heard that there was an actual ban on the song Stairway to Heaven.
0: Led Zeppelin. Right. Okay, for years, Guitar Center had a hard and fast rule. No playing Stairway to Heaven when trying a guitar. I'm not sure for the reason of this. I don't know what it is, but it's a great song, by the way.
4: Oh, yeah.
0: Anyway, the company has a new CEO who is tossing out the old rule.
4: I like it.
0: Besides freeing up newbies to play the iconic song,
4: yeah.
0: CEO Gabe Dalporto says that we'll be catering to more music veterans as they should have all along. So if you feel like doing a jam session at the Guitar Center, come through.
4: It's encouraged.
0: Yeah.
4: I like that.
0: Stairway to Heaven now. You might be hearing it at a Guitar Center near you.
4: Yeah.

0: report of trouble this afternoon out of Port Wentworth on Bourne Avenue in your northbound lanes. That's a reported crash there nearby Augusta Road. Some slight delays in that area. Also keeping an eye on congestion as you're leaving town, including up on Augusta Road northbound, as well as Jimmy Deloach Parkway westbound. Slowing down there in either case, passing the intersection with each other up towards Interstate 95. Another traffic update in minutes. I'm Zach Grizzle.
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0: 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Not for my generation. Right. I wouldn't see that as a real career. But I know for the younger generation, it's a big deal.
1: Yeah.
0: Like, that's what they strive to be now.
1: More than half of Americans don't think that social media is a real career.
0: All right.
1: There's a lot of people making money on it. How long will it last? Who knows?

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2: All right, so the new generation is all about social media. We're talking YouTube, we're talking Kick, Twitch, anything, a TikTok for that matter.
3: Yeah.
2: You know, they are making money and they're making the whole digital realm. You know, it doesn't put you just in one city. It puts you worldwide.
3: This is true.
2: You know what I mean?
3: And people have made careers out of it. This is all new though. So we don't know how long it's going to be going on. I've heard the theory and the story is that social media, the era itself is over, coming to an end.
2: Mm-hmm.
3: You know, with everybody going back to the dumb phones,
2: right.
3: You know, with no internet connection, only specific things that you might need to have on that phone.
2: Yeah, because your phone is so distracting. It takes you from a lot of stuff you want to do. You end up laying in bed. I did that the other day where I was laying in bed, just looking online, when I was supposed to be getting up and getting ready.
3: Yeah, but what were you looking for?
2: I don't know.
3: Did you find what you were looking for?
2: I don't know what I was looking for. I was just looking, but I wasn't trying to make a living at it.
3: Apparently, you can now go to college to get a degree in social media influencing at some universities.
2: But I wonder if they have age limits to that. Like, I want to see if somebody like 70 or 80 can go in there and actually sign up for this class.
3: The technology is there. If you are willing to put the time, the work, the effort into editing and doing cool videos, you probably could make a living out of it, no matter what age you are.
2: You don't even need to know how to edit now. AI will edit for you.
3: This is true.
2: You know?
3: Anyway, new research says a lot of Americans still don't think it's a legitimate job. What do you think?

0: keeping watch now over towards Poplar Place. Word of a crash there in I-516 southbound nearby Montgomery Street. Some slight delays stacking up in that area. Also keeping an eye on congestion as you're leaving town in spots, including up towards Port Wentworth. You're slowing down there on Augusta Road northbound, getting past Jimmy DeLarge Parkway up towards Interstate 95. Those delays lingering on up northbound towards Market Boulevard. Another traffic update in minutes. I'm Zach Grizzle.
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4: I'm Chief Meteorologist Jeremy Nelson for the WJCL 22 Storm Tracker Weather Center. Clear skies this evening, patchy fog develops overnight, lows in the low 60s out the door on Wednesday. Fog lifts, then sunshine by afternoon. A possible record high with highs around 90.
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0: terrific Tuesday coming up in the Bank of Buzz.
1: Yeah, Ben Affleck says he's focusing on himself and not dating.
0: Self-love. That's what it's called, Nick V.
1: That's right.
0: Sometimes you got to prioritize yourself. So shout out to Ben Affleck.
1: You got to do it all the time, as a matter of fact. And we just saw a brand new trailer for something called Animals.
0: Oh, yeah. He's got a new thing on Netflix. Yeah, he just made a big deal with Netflix, by the way, for some AI company he owns as well.
2: Back to the music with those Baker Boys.
3: Hold up. G100.

0: he's doing him. So he says that dating isn't a priority, with his children and career taking up most of his focus. Mm-hmm. The Animals star, it's the brand new movie or something on Netflix,
1: yeah,
0: told Entertainment Tonight that he's in a good, happy place being single, and he isn't trying to chase anything. Affleck dismissed a

0: he doesn't have the personality to be with somebody like either one of those women.
1: Wow.
0: Straight up.
1: Are you Shakira? Are you J-Lo? Do you know what kind of personality he has, Nick?
0: I've seen him on stage, okay? I've seen them shake that bum bun.
1: Wow. So you're saying because he can't dance good, he can't meet their level?
0: I didn't say anything about his dancing. I said about their dancing.
1: Anyway, Shakira's dating some basketball player now.
0: Yeah, he's not right for her either.
1: Wow. You sound like a hater, Nick.
0: No, man.
1: You're a Ben Affleck hater. He's trying to live his life.
0: Shakira could probably be with some other Latin star.
1: Okay, let me throw a hypothetical. How about this guy? Lenny Kravitz.
0: Yes.
1: That would be a good match.
0: Awesome.
1: Lenny Kravitz, Shakira.
0: Can't wait to see the kids.
1: He's on that level?
0: Yes.
1: Okay.
0: All right, so go Ben Affleck. Keep to yourself, but stay out of Shakira's area of the world, please.
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0: traffic.
1: Keeping an eye over towards Poplar Place, word of a crash on I-516 southbound nearby Montgomery Street. Some slight delays in that area. And up towards Pooler, word of trouble there on Louisville Road in your westbound lanes. That's a reported crash nearby Bourne Avenue. Some slight delays. And also congestion to keep an eye out for up towards Port Wentworth on Augusta Road northbound. Slowing down there, getting past Jimmy Deloach Parkway up towards 95. Another traffic update in minutes. I'm Zach Grizzle.
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1: Here we are, the Baker Boys, on a terrific Tuesday, y'all.
0: We got here so quick, I can't believe it. AI has feelings now.
1: Mm-hmm.
0: Anthropic threatens to ban people who are mean to an AI agent. Why would are you serious?
1: Why are you wanting to be mean to an...

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1: Just being mean for the sake of being mean, that's just mean.
0: I see people online literally gaslighting AI just to see the response. Like, I seen one girl post a video of her saying that she, how can I say this in a way without getting in trouble? Probably, she stuck some objects somewhere they weren't supposed to be stuck, like saying she was having a medical emergency. Uh-huh. And was really trying to confuse ChatGPT of what they should do.
1: Right.
0: You know what I mean? Should I go to the hospital? I stuck this here and da da da. And, you know, the AI. Anyway, so let's talk about this. According to a report, Anthropic has instituted a new rule that could end up banning users who feel the need to direct, sustained, and needlessly abusive and cruel behavior towards Claude.
1: Now, who is watching over Claude? Who is in there in the background saying, oh, this person's being mean to Claude?
0: I mean,
1: is Claude out there snitching?
0: They're seeing everybody what they're requesting. You know what I mean? So I'm sure there's something there, or maybe Claude itself is, maybe Claude is dry snitching.
1: Yeah, that's
0: in
1: what the I'm background. Saying. That's what I'm saying. How do they know?
0: Yeah.
1: And there's so many millions of users every day typing in, you know, whatever you're typing in.
0: Right.
1: How are they filtering this out? I don't understand it.
0: So exceptions to the new policy include common versions of user frustration, pushback, dark creative themes, or model testing and research. So you can no longer be rude or mean to AI. Evidently, Claude is really thin-skinned here, right?

0: up now towards Poplar Place. Word of trouble there on I-516 southbound nearby Montgomery Street. Some slight delays in that area. Also keeping an eye over towards town, a crash on Abercorn Street southbound. That's nearby Apache Avenue. Some slight delays in that area as a result. And also keeping an eye on heavy congestion as you're leaving town. You're slowed down on I-16 westbound, passing Chatham Parkway, exit 162. Continuing to be a sluggish ride over towards 95, exit 157. Another traffic update in minutes. I'm Zach Grizzle.
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0: 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Nick V, Eric V, the Baker Boys got a question for Eric, my brother.
1: What's that?
0: So you find $128,000 sitting on an ATM machine.
2: Are there cameras around?
0: Of course, there's got to be cameras. Okay.
2: If there's cameras around, I'm giving it back. But if it's in some rural town where there's no cameras and I'm looking, there's no flock cameras, there's no nothing, guess what? We going on a golf vacation.
0: Oh, boy.

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2: In the past, I found some money before, you know.
0: Lots of money?
2: It was a wallet. It was about like $1,000.
0: Oh, that's great.
2: We took it, me and our older brother. Whoa. We found it on a construction site. Oh, I'm admitting it now.
0: Man.
2: Well, we did take it, but at the time,
0: yes,
2: family was struggling. Maybe we needed that money.
0: Money. It was left for you,
2: it
0: huh?
2: was left for us. That's what it was.
0: So an honest man finds over $128,000 sitting on an ATM.
2: Damn.
0: Guess what he did?
2: What'd he do?
0: He turned it into police.
2: Better than me.
0: Right? He was left on the top of a Texas ATM and returned thanks to an honest stranger who discovered a bag of cash. The 37-year-old barber called 911 and turned over the money along with another bag containing 19 checks. Police determined that the money belonged to the Bank of America and praised the man for returning every dollar.
2: Well, let me tell you something, Mr. Guy that returned the money. They're FDIC insured.
0: Yeah.
2: So they would have been covered.
0: Yeah, but well, up to $125,000.
2: Okay, well, I'm just saying, like, who the hell leaves $125,000 sitting on an ATM?
0: Yeah.
2: You know?
0: It's their fault. It's their bad, so.
2: Are you keeping it or are you giving it back?
0: Half. Finders fee, fool.
2: Check yourself.
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4: Heads up now towards Hardeeville. Currently keeping an eye on a reported crash over on Interstate 95 southbound nearby the state line there. And then also currently keeping an eye on delays now over towards Abercorn Street westbound. Slowing down there, getting past Middle Ground Road. Passing Veterans Parkway, those delays lingering on in your westbound lanes over towards Ogeechee Road. That's a look at traffic. I'm Zach Grizzle.
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1: Fun, energetic DJs that make you feel good. Nick and Eric V, take it away.
2: All right, rudest things that you could do on a plane. Kicking somebody's seat.
3: Oh, that is pretty bad.
2: Snoring loud. Playing your TV show or your music out loud so everybody else can hear it.
3: What about popping the soda cans when you're mid-sleep, Nick V?
2: That's what they do. That's their job.
3: Does that trigger you?
2: It does trigger me. That's why I always have my headphones on. I have my blinders on, my headphones on. I don't want to see nobody, hear nobody, smell nobody, nothing.
3: All right, this is coming from flight attendants. They're revealing the rudest things you could do on a plane. Here we go. Walk around the fuselage with no shoes on.
2: Ooh.
3: Yeah, reclining your seat and putting it back up constantly. So going back and forth, back and forth, back and forth.
2: Yeah, that's a kid thing.
3: Blocking the aisle for no reason while everyone else is trying to board.
2: Get out of the way, fool.
3: Put your bag away and get in your seat as fast as possible, right?
2: Yes, yes.
3: Complaining about the cabin temperature. Now, sometimes when you're taxiing or you're stuck on the runway.
2: Yeah, they turn it off.
3: The AC is not on, so it does get hot in the plane.
2: Yeah.
3: You're sitting in a capsule.
2: That's horrible.
3: You know what I mean?
2: Yeah.
3: Not using earbuds while listening to your video or music.
2: That's what I said.
3: Okay. Also, being inconsiderate using the lavatory. Make sure to clean up after yourself.
2: Right.
3: All right.
2: Basics.
3: So, pretty much. Do you do any of these rude things?
2: No, I do not do. I might be on a long flight. I might have walked to the restroom with no shoes on.
3: Okay.
2: Once or twice.
3: I've been on a plane with Nick V. The rudest thing I would say that you probably do.
2: Great.
3: Is when you were watching a comedy.
2: I'm laughing out loud.
3: You laugh very loud.
2: Oh my God.
3: You can't hold your, can't you laugh inside an inner laugh?
2: Everybody put your headphones on, okay? You won't hear me laughing. We got to go. Have a beautiful, blessed, powerful day from the Baker Boys.
3: Yep, catch you tomorrow for a wonderful Wednesday. Baker Boys up and out.
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1: 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The biggest. Put a chicken wing.

0: Heads up now towards Hardeeville. Currently keeping an eye on a reported crash over on Interstate 95 southbound nearby the state line there. And then also currently keeping an eye on delays now over towards Abercorn Street westbound. Slowing down there, getting past Middle Ground Road. Passing Veterans Parkway, those delays lingering on in your westbound lanes over towards Ogeechee Road. That's a look at traffic. I'm Zach Grizzle.
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12: I'm Chief Meteorologist Jeremy Nelson for the WJCL 22 Storm Tracker Weather Center. Clear skies this evening. Patchy fog develops overnight. Lows in the low 60s out the door on Wednesday. Fog lifts, then sunshine by afternoon. A possible record high with highs around 90.
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